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This Friday, May 29th, from 10 a.m. to 1 p.m. down at the Libro Center, it's the Active Aging Expo. Designed for those aged 55 years and up, this event connects you with local programs, services, and activities that support healthy and active living in Amherstburg, and it's totally free to attend. With over 20 health and wellness vendors, line dancing, yoga, and Tai Chi, it'll be a fun learning experience, Amherstburg. This Friday, May 29th and Saturday, May 30th, between 12 noon and 12 midnight brings the 20th and final Leona 625 Jeff Burrows 24-hour drum marathon down at Good Time Charlie's. That's right, this wonderful event is celebrating 20 years of fundraising with close to an incredible $800,000 raised since its inception, spread out amongst a number of local charities. This event is centered around one thing, Jeff Burrows of the Tea Party spending 24 hours straight behind the kit rocking out with local bands all day long. It is always a spectacle to behold and always an incredible time. That's Friday and Saturday from 12 p.m. to 12 a.m. at Good Time Charlie's, so plenty of opportunities to check it out, and if you can't make it, consider donating directly at harmonyinaction.com. Saturday, May 30th at 10 a.m. down at the Amherstburg Public Library brings us Music and Me with singer-songwriter Kara Kaufman. This program introduces music to children in such a fun and engaging way. I'm fortunate enough to work with Kara at Musicland and have seen her in action many, many times. She's just the best. Ages 3 and up are welcome, so come join Kara this Saturday to explore some musical instruments and fun songs. Also happening Saturday, May 30th, is the Downtown Windsor Farmers Market running from 9 a.m. to 2 p.m. This farmers market has everything that you may need to keep you satisfied on a spring Saturday. Farm fresh fruit and veggies, unique artisan food products, entertainment for kids and adults alike, community booths, food demonstrations, you name it, they got it. Go check it out for yourself, folks, down on Pulitzer Street. Sunday, May 31st, from 9 a.m. to 1 p.m., head on out to the Ford Test Track in Windsor for the IG Wealth Walk for Alzheimer's. Registration starts at 8:30 that morning, and as you may know, it is for such an incredible cause. $50 million have been raised across Canada since 2015, and if you can't join the walk, head to the Alzheimer's Society of Canada website for more information and alternatives. Sunday, May 31st at 11 a.m., you can find yourself down at the coziest spot in town for story time. 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For events, details, and latest information, head to our website at ckbg.ca and check out our community calendar. This has been Marcus Passeri with your weekend lineup. Stay cool, Amherstburg.

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And this town's lost its faith. Our colors will fade eventually. So if our time is running out, day after day, we'll make the mundane a masterpiece. Oh my, my, oh my, my love, I take one look at you, you're taking me out.

This is Marcus Passeri of 107.9 The Berg with your weekend lineup. This Friday, May 29th from 10 a.m. to 1 p.m. down at the Libro Center, it's the Active Aging Expo. Designed for those aged 55 years and up, this event connects you with local programs, services, and activities that support healthy and active living in Amherstburg, and it's totally free to attend. With over 20 health and wellness vendors, line dancing, yoga, and Tai Chi, it'll be a fun learning experience, Amherstburg. This Friday, May 29th and Saturday, May 30th between 12 noon and 12 midnight brings the 20th and final Leona 625 Jeff Burrows 24-hour drum marathon down at Good Time Charlie's. That's right, this wonderful event is celebrating 20 years of fundraising with close to an incredible $800,000 raised since its inception, spread out amongst a number of local charities. This event is centered around one thing, Jeff Burrows of the Tea Party spending 24 hours straight behind the kit rocking out with local bands all day long. It is always a spectacle to behold and always an incredible time. That's Friday and Saturday from 12 p.m. to 12 a.m. at Good Time Charlie's, so plenty of opportunities to check it out, and if you can't make it, consider donating directly at harmonyinaction.com. Saturday, May 30th at 10 a.m. down at the Amherstburg Public Library brings us Music and Me with singer-songwriter Kara Kaufman. This program introduces music to children in such a fun and engaging way. I'm fortunate enough to work with Kara at Musicland and have seen her in action many, many times. She's just the best. Ages 3 and up are welcome, so come join Kara this Saturday to explore some musical instruments and fun songs. Also happening Saturday, May 30th, is the Downtown Windsor Farmers Market running from 9 a.m. to 2 p.m. This farmers market has everything that you may need to keep you satisfied on a spring Saturday. Farm fresh fruit and veggies, unique artisan food products, entertainment for kids and adults alike, community booths, food demonstrations, you name it, they got it. Go check it out for yourself, folks, down on Pulitzer Street. Sunday, May 31st, from 9 a.m. to 1 p.m., head on out to the Ford Test Track in Windsor for the IG Wealth Walk for Alzheimer's. Registration starts at 8:30 that morning, and as you may know, it is for such an incredible cause. $50 million have been raised across Canada since 2015, and if you can't join the walk, head to the Alzheimer's Society of Canada website for more information and alternatives. Sunday, May 31st at 11 a.m., you can find yourself down at the coziest spot in town for story time. 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For events, details, and latest information, head to our website at ckbg.ca and check out our community calendar. 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

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This Friday, May 29th from 10 a.m. to 1 p.m. down at the Libro Center, it's the Active Aging Expo. Designed for those aged 55 years and up, this event connects you with local programs, services, and activities that support healthy and active living in Amherstburg, and it's totally free to attend. With over 20 health and wellness vendors, line dancing, yoga, and Tai Chi, it'll be a fun learning experience, Amherstburg. This Friday, May 29th and Saturday, May 30th between 12 noon and 12 midnight brings the 20th and final Leona 625 Jeff Burrows 24-hour drum marathon down at Good Time Charlie's. That's right, this wonderful event is celebrating 20 years of fundraising with close to an incredible $800,000 raised since its inception, spread out amongst a number of local charities. This event is centered around one thing, Jeff Burrows of the Tea Party spending 24 hours straight behind the kit rocking out with local bands all day long. It is always a spectacle to behold and always an incredible time. That's Friday and Saturday from 12 p.m. to 12 a.m. at Good Time Charlie's, so plenty of opportunities to check it out, and if you can't make it, consider donating directly at harmonyinaction.com. Saturday, May 30th at 10 a.m. down at the Amherstburg Public Library brings us Music and Me with singer-songwriter Kara Kaufman. This program introduces music to children in such a fun and engaging way. I'm fortunate enough to work with Kara at Musicland and have seen her in action many, many times. She's just the best. Ages 3 and up are welcome, so come join Kara this Saturday to explore some musical instruments and fun songs. Also happening Saturday, May 30th, is the Downtown Windsor Farmers Market running from 9 a.m. to 2 p.m. This farmers market has everything that you may need to keep you satisfied on a spring Saturday. Farm fresh fruit and veggies, unique artisan food products, entertainment for kids and adults alike, community booths, food demonstrations, you name it, they got it. Go check it out for yourself, folks, down on Pulitzer Street. Sunday, May 31st, from 9 a.m. to 1 p.m., head on out to the Ford Test Track in Windsor for the IG Wealth Walk for Alzheimer's. Registration starts at 8:30 that morning, and as you may know, it is for such an incredible cause. $50 million have been raised across Canada since 2015, and if you can't join the walk, head to the Alzheimer's Society of Canada website for more information and alternatives. Sunday, May 31st at 11 a.m., you can find yourself down at the coziest spot in town for story time. This weekend, the River Bookshop welcomes guest readers from the Amherstburg Horticulture Society who are excited to share a dandy craft and story with the audience. 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For events, details, and latest information, head to our website at ckbg.ca and check out our community calendar. This has been Marcus Passeri with your weekend lineup. Stay cool, Amherstburg.

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This Friday, May 29th, from 10 a.m. to 1 p.m. down at the Libro Center, it's the Active Aging Expo. Designed for those aged 55 years and up, this event connects you with local programs, services, and activities that support healthy and active living in Amherstburg, and it's totally free to attend. With over 20 health and wellness vendors, line dancing, yoga, and Tai Chi, it'll be a fun learning experience, Amherstburg. This Friday, May 29th, and Saturday, May 30th, between 12 noon and 12 midnight brings the 20th and final Leona 625 Jeff Burrows 24-hour drum marathon down at Good Time Charlie's. That's right, this wonderful event is celebrating 20 years of fundraising with close to an incredible $800,000 raised since its inception, spread out amongst a number of local charities. This event is centered around one thing, Jeff Burrows of the Tea Party spending 24 hours straight behind the kit rocking out with local bands all day long. It is always a spectacle to behold and always an incredible time. That's Friday and Saturday from 12 p.m. to 12 a.m. at Good Time Charlie's, so plenty of opportunities to check it out, and if you can't make it, consider donating directly at harmonyinaction.com. Saturday, May 30th at 10 a.m. down at the Amherstburg Public Library brings us Music and Me with singer-songwriter Kara Kaufman. This program introduces music to children in such a fun and engaging way. I'm fortunate enough to work with Kara at Musicland and have seen her in action many, many times. She's just the best. Ages 3 and up are welcome, so come join Kara this Saturday to explore some musical instruments and fun songs. Also happening Saturday, May 30th, is the Downtown Windsor Farmers Market running from 9 a.m. to 2 p.m. This farmers market has everything that you may need to keep you satisfied on a spring Saturday. Farm fresh fruit and veggies, unique artisan food products, entertainment for kids and adults alike, community booths, food demonstrations, you name it, they got it. Go check it out for yourself, folks, down on Pulitzer Street. Sunday, May 31st, from 9 a.m. to 1 p.m., head on out to the Ford Test Track in Windsor for the IG Wealth Walk for Alzheimer's. Registration starts at 8:30 that morning, and as you may know, it is for such an incredible cause. $50 million have been raised across Canada since 2015, and if you can't join the walk, head to the Alzheimer's Society of Canada website for more information and alternatives. Sunday, May 31st at 11 a.m., you can find yourself down at the coziest spot in town for story time. This weekend, the River Bookshop welcomes guest readers from the Amherstburg Horticulture Society who are excited to share a dandy craft and story with the audience. So come out and grow your family's love for reading. For events, details, and latest information, head to our website at ckbg.ca and check out our community calendar. 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
1: I'm Barbara Brooks with 107 News, brought to you by the Hearing and Dizziness Clinic. A sure sign that summer is just around the corner, the Windsor-Essex County Health Unit is starting to test the water at local beaches. And this year, all 7 beaches will be part of the predictive testing program, giving residents daily updates on water conditions based on things like rainfall and temperature. Health officials also remind everyone to stay out of the water after a heavy rain, when bacterial levels are usually higher. A local grocery store is helping send a hometown athlete and her teammates to the Special Olympics National Games this summer. The Sobeys in Amherstburg has donated just over $3,000 to LaSalle Windsor Special Olympics. The funds were raised through in-store donations at the cash register, a community barbecue, and contributions from staff. The money will help support 13 local athletes heading to nationals in Medicine Hat, Alberta, from August 9th to the 16th. If they qualify at nationals, some athletes could advance to the Special Olympics World Games in Santiago, Chile. The Essex-Windsor Solid Waste Authority Recycling Container Take-Back Program has been a huge success. More than 28 tons of old blue and red boxes and recycling carts have been diverted from the landfill. The program launched earlier this year as the region switched to circular materials collection. And if you've still got an old or damaged recycling bin at home, you can drop it off free at any EWSWA depot. In sports, the Canadiens and the Hurricanes hit the ice tonight for Game 5 of the Stanley Cup playoffs. Carolina leads the series 3-1. The Tigers are playing the White Sox in Chicago this weekend, while the Blue Jays are in Baltimore to play the Orioles. Amherstburg weather: sunny, windy, and warm today with a high of 27. Mostly clear tonight with a low of 11. Sunny and cooler tomorrow with a high of 21. 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I'm Barbara Brooks for The Burg. 107.

Amherstburg's 107.9 The Berg with Harry Styles. Hey, good morning. Happy Friday. Going to be a warm one today. Sunny skies, high of 27 or 81 Fahrenheit is expected this afternoon. Going to feel like a nice summer day. Currently, we're sitting at about 11, 52 Fahrenheit here at the Berg Studios on Sandwich South in Amherstburg. And lots coming up this morning. Yeah, we made it to the end of the week, and the show is a bit of a strange mix today, all right? So bear with me. A cruise passenger suing Carnival. And you won't believe why. Researchers say doing this every day may actually not be boring after all. And Costco samples. Are workers getting sick of people and their free sample addiction? We'll talk about all that and more coming up this morning here on Amherstburg's 107.9 The Berg. Here's Our Lady Peace. It's Somewhere Out There.

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John Mellencamp, it's Amherstburg's 107.9. The Berg, going to be a hot one today. Sunny, high 27 or 81 this afternoon. Currently 11 or 52 here at the Berg Studios on Sandwich South in Amherstburg. I'm Mark McKenzie. Thanks so much for tuning in today. And pack your flip-flops if you're going to be going on a cruise this summer. There's plenty of things that can mess up a cruise vacation. Seasickness, buffet regret, maybe a little too much sun. That's me. Now, apparently, you can add burning your feet on the pool deck to that list. A Florida man actually suing Carnival Cruise Lines for more than $5 million. He says he suffered second-degree burns walking barefoot on the Carnival Magic's Lido deck. And the lawsuit claims the deck service became dangerously hot. There were no proper warnings. And Carnival had prior complaints about similar deck burns, I guess. Carnival had not commented publicly when the story was reported. And look, I mean, lawsuits and allegations are like, they got to be tested, right? It's going to go to court. Every cruise person knows those decks get stupid hot. I've never been on a cruise, but we're going on one this summer, so this is a good heads up for me. So I guess the lesson pretty simple here. Wear the flip-flops. This is not the moment to be brave. You're not walking across coals to prove your strength. I find even the sand is sometimes hot. I mean, we, you know, our family, we go on some good vacations, right? We've been to Panama, we've been to Costa Rica, we've been to Thailand, and all of those places, the beaches, the sand has been so hot. Maybe, you know, I don't walk barefoot outside much, so maybe my feet are more sensitive than others, but I never walk barefoot because of that. I'm like, man, they get hot. So, but if you are going on a cruise again, make sure to pack those flip-flops this summer. Stone Temple Pilots coming up for you after Nickelback. Here's Lullaby. It's Amherstburg's 107.9 The Berg.

This is Marcus Passeri of 107.9 The Berg with your weekend lineup. This Friday, May 29th, from 10 a.m. to 1 p.m. down at the Libro Center, it's the Active Aging Expo. Designed for those aged 55 years and up, this event connects you with local programs, services, and activities that support healthy and active living in Amherstburg, and it's totally free to attend. With over 20 health and wellness vendors, line dancing, yoga, and Tai Chi, it'll be a fun learning experience, Amherstburg. This Friday, May 29th and Saturday, May 30th, between 12 noon and 12 midnight brings the 20th and final Leona 625 Jeff Burrows 24-hour drum marathon down at Good Time Charlie's. That's right, this wonderful event is celebrating 20 years of fundraising with close to an incredible $800,000 raised since its inception, spread out amongst a number of local charities. This event is centered around one thing, Jeff Burrows of the Tea Party spending 24 hours straight behind the kit rocking out with local bands all day long. It is always a spectacle to behold and always an incredible time. That's Friday and Saturday from 12 p.m. to 12 a.m. at Good Time Charlie's, so plenty of opportunities to check it out, and if you can't make it, consider donating directly at harmonyinaction.com. Saturday, May 30th at 10 a.m. down at the Amherstburg Public Library brings us Music and Me with singer-songwriter Kara Kaufman. This program introduces music to children in such a fun and engaging way. I'm fortunate enough to work with Kara at Musicland and have seen her in action many, many times. She's just the best. Ages 3 and up are welcome, so come join Kara this Saturday to explore some musical instruments and fun songs. Also happening Saturday, May 30th, is the Downtown Windsor Farmers Market running from 9 a.m. to 2 p.m. This farmers market has everything that you may need to keep you satisfied on a spring Saturday. Farm fresh fruit and veggies, unique artisan food products, entertainment for kids and adults alike, community booths, food demonstrations, you name it, they got it. Go check it out for yourself, folks, down on Pulitzer Street. Sunday, May 31st, from 9 a.m. to 1 p.m., head on out to the Ford Test Track in Windsor for the IG Wealth Walk for Alzheimer's. Registration starts at 8:30 that morning, and as you may know, it is for such an incredible cause. $50 million have been raised across

Canada since 2015, and if you can't join the walk, head to the Alzheimer's Society of Canada website for more information and alternatives. Sunday, May 31st at 11 a.m., you can find yourself down at the coziest spot in town for story time. This weekend, the River Bookshop welcomes guest readers from the Amherstburg Horticulture Society who are excited to share a dandy craft and story with the audience. So come out and grow your family's love for reading. For events, details, and latest information, head to our website at ckbg.ca and check out our community calendar. This has been Marcus Passeri with your weekend lineup. Stay cool, Amherstburg.

Hey, I'm a Sparks 107.9 on the Berg with Fuel. Hey, it's Mark McKenzie. Good morning. Thanks so much for tuning in today. Do you eat the same lunch every single day? Good news if you do. You may not be boring after all. You may just be efficient. Researchers and nutrition experts say having a repeat lunch can actually help people eat healthier because it cuts down on decision fatigue. Instead of standing in the kitchen thinking, oh my God, what am I going to do with my lunch tomorrow? What do I do with this leftover chicken? You already know the plan, right? The report suggests people who repeated many of the same foods actually lost more weight than people with more varied eating habits, partly because consistent meals can make calories and portions easier to manage. You know exactly how much chicken, how much veggies, and how much rice maybe to put, right? I will say, you know, I know people always say, oh, the chicken and rice diet, but it works. You know, it worked for me. Chicken and rice, and then, you know, some green beans on the side. And my wife used to say, why don't you change it up? And I would always say, well, because this, I know the exact portion size, right? So listen, you know, it may be, quote, boring, but it's efficient. And now they're saying it actually isn't boring. It's actually very smart. So there you go. See, we're the smart ones, the ones who eat the same thing every day. The ones who change it up, they're not smart. We are. Bare naked ladies. Here's Lovers in a Dangerous Time. It's Amos Berg's 107.9 The Berg.

Amherstburg's 107.9 The Berg with John Mayer. Going to be a sunny one today and hot. High of 27 or 81. Currently 11 or 52 here at the Berg Studios on Sandwich South in Amherstburg. We'll take a check of your news headlines at the top of the hour. Here's Hootie and the Blowfish on The Berg.

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1: I'm Barbara Brooks with 107 News, brought to you by the Hearing and Dizziness Clinic. A local grocery store is helping send a hometown athlete and her teammates to the Special Olympics National Games this summer. The Sobeys in Amherstburg has donated just over $3,000 to LaSalle Windsor Special Olympics. The funds were raised through in-store donations at the cash register, a community barbecue, and contributions from staff. The money will help support 13 local athletes heading to nationals in Medicine Hat, Alberta, from August 9th to the 16th. If they qualify at nationals, some athletes could advance to the Special Olympics World Games in Santiago, Chile. Pet owners can take a quick drive this weekend for a little extra peace of mind. The Windsor-Essex County Humane Society is holding a drive-through microchip clinic this Sunday from 10 to 1 at the Atlas Tube Recreation Center in Belle River. Dogs, cats, and rabbits can get microchipped for $40 per pet, all without owners having to leave their vehicles. The Humane Society says the setup helps keep pets calm and comfortable while making it easy and convenient for owners to take part. Microchips are one of the best ways to help reunite lost pets with their families, especially if collars or tags go missing. The University of Windsor is recognizing the City of Windsor for preserving a piece of local history. The city has received a Historical Preservation Award for restoring and displaying Streetcar 351 at the Legacy Beacon along the riverfront. Since opening last summer, the refurbished streetcar has become a popular stop for residents and visitors looking to relax and take in a bit of Windsor's past. The streetcar and concession stand are open daily through October 31st. In sports, the Blue Jays are in Baltimore this weekend to play the Orioles, while the Tigers head to Chicago to play the White Sox, and the Canadiens and the Hurricanes hit the ice tonight for Game 5 of the Stanley Cup playoffs. Carolina leads the series 3-1. Amherstburg weather, sunny, windy, and warm today with a high of 27, mostly clear tonight with a low of 11, sunny and cooler tomorrow with a high of 21. 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I'm Barbara Brooks for The Berg.

Amherstburg's 107.9. The Berg, going to be another sunny day today and a hot one, high of 27 or 81 Fahrenheit this afternoon, currently sitting at about 12 or 54 here at the Berg Studios on Sandwich South in Amherstburg. And a great event going to be coming up in just a couple weeks, Sunday, June 14th. Radio Renaissance, Amherstburg's New Wave. You know that documentary literally about us here at 107.9 The Berg? Well, we got a special screening happening. You've asked for it. We've delivered. We've teamed up with WIFF, the 2025 official selection is this film. Yes, and it tells the story of us here at 107.9 The Berg. Marty Adler, our founder, his vision, how Amherstburg got its own radio station back on air. And it's a free screening happening on the front lawn of the Windsor Aquatic Center. It's June 14th. That's a Sunday, 12.05 p.m. It's all a part of WIFF Under the Stars. I know it's not technically under the stars. It's during the day at 12.05 p.m. I prefer that because, you know, I go to bed early. But yeah, make sure to check it out. You've been asking for it. We delivered. 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
1: What's up? Alien here. You know, from space. And... Whoa, I'm loving people's reactions to the news that Lotto Max now has more chances to win, with 10 new prizes of $100,000 on the next draw. Wow. See? She also can't believe that the next jackpot is $10 million. But it's real. Believe it.
2: Ah, alien!
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Amherst 107.9 The Burg. Hey, good morning. It's Mark McKenzie. Thanks so much for tuning in today. And Jeff Burrows from the Tea Party, he's doing up his 24-hour drum marathon. Kicks off today, 12 noon, and continues until tomorrow night at midnight. Yeah, it's the 24-hour drum marathon. He's instead of doing the overnight thing where he used to literally play from like noon until noon, he's realized, you know what, I'm going to play 24 hours, but I'm going to split it up across 2 days because, you know, by 4 a.m, he was always getting pretty tired. So it's all happening a good time, Charlie, in Windsor, $20 at the door and all the proceeds distributed to local charities in Windsor, Essex. So great event happening again today from noon until midnight, tomorrow from noon until midnight. Good time, Charlie, and some pretty big bands going to be joining him. Leave Those Kids Alone, the Smokin' Purple Monkeys going to be there, the Wilkinson's going to be there, Jay Crowley is going to be there as well. Yeah, it's going to be a great time. Rick Labonte going to be there. So hopefully you can head over there to Good Time Charlie in Windsor again today or tomorrow from noon until midnight for Jeff Burrows, Liuna 625, proudly presenting the final 20th annual Jeff Burrows 24-hour drum marathon. Here's the Tea Party's Heaven Coming Down on Amherst 107.9 The Burg.

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This Friday, May 29th from 10 a.m. to 1 p.m. down at the Libro Center, it's the Active Aging Expo. Designed for those aged 55 years and up, this event connects you with local programs, services, and activities that support healthy and active living in Amherstburg, and it's totally free to attend. With over 20 health and wellness vendors, line dancing, yoga, and Tai Chi, it'll be a fun learning experience, Amherstburg. This Friday, May 29th and Saturday, May 30th between 12 noon and 12 midnight brings the 20th and final Leona 625 Jeff Burrows 24-hour drum marathon down at Good Time Charlie's. That's right, this wonderful event is celebrating 20 years of fundraising with close to an incredible $800,000 raised since its inception, spread out amongst a number of local charities. This event is centered around one thing, Jeff Burrows of the Tea Party spending 24 hours straight behind the kit rocking out with local bands all day long. It is always a spectacle to behold and always an incredible time. That's Friday and Saturday from 12 p.m. to 12 a.m. at Good Time Charlie's, so plenty of opportunities to check it out, and if you can't make it, consider donating directly at harmonyinaction.com. Saturday, May 30th at 10 a.m. down at the Amherstburg Public Library brings us Music and Me with singer-songwriter Kara Kaufman. This program introduces music to children in such a fun and engaging way. I'm fortunate enough to work with Kara at Musicland and have seen her in action many, many times. She's just the best. Ages 3 and up are welcome, so come join Kara this Saturday to explore some musical instruments and fun songs. Also happening Saturday, May 30th, is the Downtown Windsor Farmers Market running from 9 a.m. to 2 p.m. This farmers market has everything that you may need to keep you satisfied on a spring Saturday. Farm fresh fruit and veggies, unique artisan food products, entertainment for kids and adults alike, community booths, food demonstrations, you name it, they got it. Go check it out for yourself, folks, down on Pulitzer Street. Sunday, May 31st, from 9 a.m. to 1 p.m., head on out to the Ford Test Track in Windsor for the IG Wealth Walk for Alzheimer's. Registration starts at 8:30 that morning, and as you may know, it is for such an incredible cause. $50 million have been raised across Canada since 2015, and if you can't join the walk, head to the Alzheimer's Society of Canada website for more information and alternatives. Sunday, May 31st at 11 a.m., you can find yourself down at the coziest spot in town for story time. This weekend, the River Bookshop welcomes guest readers from the Amherstburg Horticulture Society who are excited to share a dandy craft and story with the audience. So come out and grow your family's love for reading. For events, details, and latest information, head to our website at ckbg.ca and check out our community calendar. This has been Marcus Passeri with your weekend lineup. Stay cool, Amherstburg.

Amherstburg's 107.9 The Berg with the Hip and Three Pistols. What's up? It's Mark McKenzie. Sunny one today. High 27 or 81. Currently 12, 54 Fahrenheit here at the Berg Studios on Sandwich South in Amherstburg. Thanks so much for tuning in today. And I'm going to talk about something right now that, listen, I'm guilty of it as well. When you go to Costco, you always look for those samples, right? You know what I'm talking about. My son does it now too. He's 12 years old and he's like, I'll go to Costco if I can have the samples. Well, Costco sample workers apparently getting fed up. I guess employees have been complaining about customers treating the free sample stand like full service restaurants. People asking for custom requests, including extra crispy quesadillas, brie without the cracker, and different flavors of mac and cheese before deciding whether to buy. Like, we need standards as a society, okay? It's a free sample, people. You take the little paper cup, you say thank you, you keep moving before the aisle turns into a traffic jam. Like, I love when you see people literally waiting. They're, like, waiting for the food to be ready, and there's, like, a lineup. And I'm like, really? Come on. Like, I don't need the free sample that bad. The second you ask for your free sample as well to be made extra crispy, I think you've misunderstood the entire arrangement here. It's not McDonald's or Wendy's. It's a toothpick with boundaries. Take the free sample and move on, or just don't take the sample at all. You know what I mean? It's crazy that we're literally having to talk about this. You people are going to ruin it for us. They're going to get rid of the samples if you keep it up. First

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1: 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Pet owners can take a quick drive this weekend for a little extra peace of mind. The Windsor-Essex County Humane Society is holding a drive-through microchip clinic this Sunday from 10 a.m. to 1 p.m. at the Atlas Tube Recreation Center in Belle River. Dogs, cats, and rabbits can get microchipped for $40 per pet, all without owners having to leave their vehicles. The Humane Society says the setup helps keep pets calm and comfortable while making it easy and convenient for owners to take part. Microchips are one of the best ways to help reunite lost pets with their families, especially if collars or tags go missing. The Essex-Windsor Solid Waste Authority Recycling Container Take-Back program has been a huge success. More than 28 tons of old blue and red boxes and recycling carts have been diverted from the landfill. The program launched earlier this year as the region switched to circular materials collection. And if you've still got an old or damaged recycling bin at home, you can still drop it off free at any EWSWA depot. A sure sign that summer is just around the corner, the Windsor-Essex County Health Unit is starting to test the water at local beaches. And this year, all 7 beaches will be part of the predictive testing program, giving residents daily updates of water conditions based on things like rainfall and temperature. Health officials also remind everyone to stay out of the water after a heavy rain when bacteria levels are usually higher. In sports, the Canadiens and the Hurricanes hit the ice tonight for Game 5 of the Stanley Cup playoffs. Carolina leads that series 3-1. The Blue Jays are in Baltimore for the weekend to play the Orioles, while the Tigers head to Chicago to go up against the White Sox. Amherstburg weather: sunny, windy, and warmer today with a high of 27. Mostly clear tonight with a low of 11. Sunny and cooler tomorrow with a high of 21. 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I'm Barbara Brooks for The Berg.

Emma Sparks, 107.9 The Berg with 21 Pilots. Hey, good morning. It is Mark McKenzie, and a great event going to be coming up on Sunday, June 21st. It's Bob Melosh Father's Day Kids Fishing Derby again, Sunday, June 21st. Open to kids 12 and under, and it's perfect whether they fish all the time or they've never held a rod before. It's a great introduction to fishing. 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That's through until June 6th, so make sure you get on down there and register soon. Kids can fish wherever they want, then they just bring the catch back by noon. Free hot dogs and chips and pop for the kiddos too. Beginner, experienced, it doesn't matter. It's a fun Father's Day morning here in Amherstburg. Again, Sunday, June 21st, the Bob Melosh Father's Day Kids Fishing Derby. More info at the AMA Sportsman Club. And again, you can register there or over at Canadian Tire. Here's Sloan. It's Muddy City Maniacs on Amherstburg's 107.9 The Berg.

0: What's up? Alien here. You know, from space. And... Whoa, I'm loving people's reactions to the news that Lotto Max now has more chances to win, with up to 90 new prizes of $100,000. See? She also can't believe there's millions more to win every single draw. But it's real. Believe it.
1: Ah, alien!
0: Way ahead of you, buddy. Already bought my ticket.
2: More prizes, more chances. Believe it. Lotto Max.
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Amherstburg's 107.9, The Berg, online at ckbg.ca. So Netflix has a new three-part documentary coming on June 3rd. It's called Michael Jackson, The Verdict. And the series revisits the whole 2005 trial with Michael Jackson, where he was found not guilty. Netflix says it includes people who were inside the courtroom, including jurors and media figures who observed the case firsthand. No surprise. I mean, this one is already controversial. And then, you know, with the Michael Jackson movie that's out now, everybody's talking about Michael Jackson again. And it's one of those, he's one of those names, I mean, really, where the conversation can change fast. For some people, it's like, it's the music. For others, the allegations and the trial are impossible to separate from the story, right? And Netflix clearly leaning into the courtroom side of it. So again, that's going to be dropping on June 3rd, which is this upcoming Wednesday. So if you want to watch it, it's there. Again, Netflix loves releasing these documentaries that then people, you know, talk about. And it's like, oh, I got to go sign up for Netflix again for another month so that I can watch this, right? Just bring back Tiger King. And then maybe I'll get my next Netflix subscription again. Here's Michael Bublé on The Berg.

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This Friday, May 29th, from 10 a.m. to 1 p.m. down at the Libro Center, it's the Active Aging Expo. Designed for those aged 55 years and up, this event connects you with local programs, services, and activities that support healthy and active living in Amherstburg, and it's totally free to attend. With over 20 health and wellness vendors, line dancing, yoga, and Tai Chi, it'll be a fun learning experience, Amherstburg. This Friday, May 29th and Saturday, May 30th, between 12 noon and 12 midnight brings the 20th and final Leona 625 Jeff Burrows 24-hour drum marathon down at Good Time Charlie's. That's right, this wonderful event is celebrating 20 years of fundraising with close to an incredible $800,000 raised since its inception, spread out amongst a number of local charities. This event is centered around one thing, Jeff Burrows of the Tea Party spending 24 hours straight behind the kit rocking out with local bands all day long. It is always a spectacle to behold and always an incredible time. That's Friday and Saturday from 12 p.m. to 12 a.m. at Good Time Charlie's, so plenty of opportunities to check it out, and if you can't make it, consider donating directly at harmonyinaction.com. Saturday, May 30th at 10 a.m. down at the Amherstburg Public Library brings us Music and Me with singer-songwriter Kara Kaufman. This program introduces music to children in such a fun and engaging way. I'm fortunate enough to work with Kara at Musicland and have seen her in action many, many times. She's just the best. Ages 3 and up are welcome, so come join Kara this Saturday to explore some musical instruments and fun songs. Also happening Saturday, May 30th, is the Downtown Windsor Farmers Market running from 9 a.m. to 2 p.m. This farmers market has everything that you may need to keep you satisfied on a

11 a.m., you can find yourself down at the coziest spot in town for story time. This weekend, the River Bookshop welcomes guest readers from the Amherstburg Horticulture Society who are excited to share a dandy craft and story with the audience. So come out and grow your family's love for reading. 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This has been Marcus Passeri with your weekend lineup. Stay cool, Amherstburg.

Amherstburg's 107.9 The Berg. Hey, good morning. It's Mark McKenzie, and it's going to be a sunny one today and warm. High of 27 or 81 is expected temperature-wise. And currently, we're sitting at about 12 or 54 here at the Berg Studios on Sandwich South in Amherstburg. Thanks so much for tuning in today. Did you hear about Johnny Depp? Reportedly, he had more than $650,000 drained from his account. Didn't notice for nearly 2 years. A 27-year-old Jordanian man living in Budapest was arrested after investigators traced hundreds of alleged transactions connected to Depp's card details. The purchases, reportedly smaller online charges and hotel bookings, all spread out between 2024 and 2025. Like, this is wild. I mean, for most of us, when we're weird $12 charge, we immediately become private investigators. You know, we're checking the app, calling the bank, asking, you know, your wife or your significant other if they ordered something. But when you're Johnny Depp, wealthy, I guess apparently hundreds of small charges can walk through your account for 2 years. Like, didn't even notice. And maybe that's why this guy was smart, because he made small charges, didn't like go big, right? I mean, it took two years almost for this guy to get caught. So, I mean, you got to kind of hand it to him, I guess. But he must have got greedy at one point, which made them be like, hey, wait, what's this? Here's Miles Smith on the Berg. Damn.

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Amherstburg's 107.9 The Burg, warming up quick out there. Already about 1355 Fahrenheit, sunny skies today, and getting up to a high of 27 or 81 today, with the Humidex, though, going to feel even warmer this afternoon. So going to be a beautiful day out there. Some Aerosmith coming up for you after the Bare Naked Ladies. It's Odds Are on Amherstburg's 107.9 The Burg.

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1: I'm Barbara Brooks with 107 News, brought to you by the Hearing and Dizziness Clinic. A sure sign that summer is just around the corner, the Windsor-Essex County Health Unit is starting to test the water at local beaches. And this year, all 7 beaches will be part of the predictive testing program, giving residents daily updates on water conditions based on things like rainfall and temperature. Health officials also remind everyone to stay out of the water after a heavy rain, when bacteria levels are usually higher. A local grocery store is helping send a hometown athlete and her teammates to the Special Olympics National Games this summer. The Sobeys in Amherstburg has donated just over $3,000 to LaSalle Windsor Special Olympics. The funds were raised through in-store donations at the cash register, a community barbecue, and contributions from staff. The money will help support 13 local athletes heading to nationals in Medicine Hat, Alberta, from August 9th to the 16th. If they qualify at nationals, some athletes could advance to the Special Olympics World Games in Santiago, Chile. The Essex-Windsor Solid Waste Authority Recycling Container Take-Back Program has been a huge success. More than 28 tons of old blue and red boxes and recycling carts have been diverted from the landfill. The program launched earlier this year as the region switched to circular materials collection. And if you've still got an old or damaged recycling bin at home, you can drop it off free at any EWSWA depot. In sports, the Canadiens and the Hurricanes hit the ice tonight for Game 5 of the Stanley Cup playoffs. Carolina leads the series 3-1. The Tigers are playing the White Sox in Chicago this weekend, while the Blue Jays are in Baltimore to play the Orioles. Amherstburg weather: sunny, windy, and warm today with a high of 27. Mostly clear tonight with a low of 11. Sunny and cooler tomorrow with a high of 21. 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I'm Barbara Brooks for The Berg.

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And mark this one down in your calendar. If you haven't checked out the documentary literally about us here at 107.9 The Berg, it's called Radio Renaissance, Amherstburg's New Wave, and there's a free community screening going to be happening Sunday, June 14th, the front lawn of the Windsor Aquatic Center, all a part of WIFF Under the Stars. Yeah, it's 12:05 p.m. Sunday, June 14th. Again, totally free in front of the Windsor Aquatic Center. It's the story of us here at 107.9 The Berg and our founder, Marty Adler, and this small town radio station. It's pretty cool. And I mean, if you haven't seen it yet, this is your chance to check it out, because we've had a couple screenings and people keep saying, oh my God, it was so good, I want to watch it again. Or some people say, oh, I couldn't make it, when can I see it? Well, this is your chance. All right. Sunday, June 14th, 12:05 p.m. Windsor Aquatic Center, right on the front lawn, all a part of WIFF Under the Stars. If you want any more details, windsorfilmfestival.com has everything you need to know.

0: over mine. The Berg.
1: What's up? Alien here. You know, from space. And... Whoa, I'm loving people's reactions to the news that Lotto Max now has more chances to win, with 10 new prizes of $100,000 on the next draw. Wow. See? She also can't believe that the next jackpot is $10 million. But it's real. Believe it.
2: Ah, alien!
1: Way ahead of you, buddy. Already bought my ticket.
3: 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Believe it. Lotto Max.

Amherstburg's 107.9, The Berg. Man, it is funny because this next story, like literally, I've been telling my son this for over a year now, and he always laughed at me. And now data is saying it's absolutely true. Pickle juice is now getting a sports moment. Forget Gatorade. Pickle juice is what all the athletes want to drink. And McDonald's in New Zealand has literally teamed up with Auckland Football Club to bottle leftover pickle brine now and give it to athletes on the sidelines. They say pickle juice is better for you than Gatorade. It's better for your muscles. It's better for dehydration. The idea, you know, salty, vinegary brine helps with those muscle cramps as well. And I love it. I literally buy bottles. You can buy Lakeside, the local company, Lakeside Pickles. They make a jar of just pickle juice. And so I buy it at the store, and I'll give my son like a shot or two a day. I love it, and I'll do shots too. So I don't know. I think maybe they should be doing like McPickle shots. I love it. I'm shocked it's taken this long. And honestly, maybe this is what they should have on the sidelines. Like if I was an NFL coach, I'd be like, forget the Gatorade. Let's have a pitcher, you know, full of pickle juice. And I guarantee you, my players would play harder. They'd play faster and they'd have less cramps than the other team. Now I can tell my son, look, see, they're even doing it in New Zealand. Here's Avril Lavigne. Let's keep holding on Amherstburg's 107.9 The Bird.

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This Friday, May 29th from 10 a.m. to 1 p.m. down at the Libro Center, it's the Active Aging Expo. Designed for those aged 55 years and up, this event connects you with local programs, services, and activities that support healthy and active living in Amherstburg, and it's totally free to attend. With over 20 health and wellness vendors, line dancing, yoga, and Tai Chi, it'll be a fun learning experience, Amherstburg. This Friday, May 29th and Saturday, May 30th between 12 noon and 12 midnight brings the 20th and final Leona 625 Jeff Burrows 24-hour drum marathon down at Good Time Charlie's. That's right, this wonderful event is celebrating 20 years of fundraising with close to an incredible $800,000 raised since its inception, spread out amongst a number of local charities. This event is centered around one thing, Jeff Burrows of the Tea Party spending 24 hours straight behind the kit rocking out with local bands all day long. It is always a spectacle to behold and always an incredible time. That's Friday and Saturday from 12 p.m. to 12 a.m. at Good Time Charlie's, so plenty of opportunities to check it out, and if you can't make it, consider donating directly at harmonyinaction.com. Saturday, May 30th at 10 a.m. down at the Amherstburg Public Library brings us Music and Me with singer-songwriter Kara Kaufman. This program introduces music to children in such a fun and engaging way. I'm fortunate enough to work with Kara at Musicland and have seen her in action many, many times. She's just the best. Ages 3 and up are welcome, so come join Kara this Saturday to explore some musical instruments and fun songs. Also happening Saturday, May 30th, is the Downtown Windsor Farmers Market running from 9 a.m. to 2 p.m. This farmers market has everything that you may need to keep you satisfied on a spring Saturday. Farm fresh fruit and veggies, unique artisan food products, entertainment for kids and adults alike, community booths, food demonstrations, you name it, they got it. 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Sunday, May 31st, from 9 a.m. to 1 p.m., head on out to the Ford Test Track in Windsor for the IG Wealth Walk for Alzheimer's. Registration starts at 8:30 that morning, and as you may know, it is for such an incredible cause. $50 million have been raised across Canada since 2015, and if you can't join the walk, head to the Alzheimer's Society of Canada website for more information and alternatives. Sunday, May 31st at 11 a.m., you can find yourself down at the coziest spot in town for story time. 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

Amherstburg's Outwork Radio Station 107.9, The Berg. It is going to be a beautiful day today. Sunny skies, high of 27 or 81 is expected temperature-wise this afternoon. Currently, we're sitting at about 15, 59 Fahrenheit here at the Berg Studios on Sandwich South in Amherstburg. And I love this. Stellantis celebrating its refreshed Windsor-made Chrysler Pacifica. So they actually held a celebration at the Windsor Assembly Plant yesterday, invited stakeholders and local media to tour the plant, see how the refreshed vehicle is made. This refreshed minivan includes a new front exterior design and illuminated wing badge. It actually looks pretty sharp. Kind of looks similar. It looks like a little bit similar to the Durango front end. And it's also got enhanced safety packages, new height adjustable rear tailgate as well. I love the new design, and they're saying it's going to serve as a blueprint for the next generation of Chrysler vehicles. 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It shows that Stellantis definitely committed to the Chrysler Pacifica and the Windsor Assembly Plant. So good news for those local jobs. Morgan Wallen and Tate McRae on the Berg. She said,

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Good morning, it's Mark McKenzie. Enjoy your weekend. Today's looking like a very nice one. Sunny today, high of 27 or 81. Currently, we're sitting at about 17 already. That's 63 Fahrenheit. It's warming up very quickly out there. So enjoy your Friday if you can. And honestly, enjoy the weekend as well. Tomorrow's going to be sunny, a little bit cooler, getting up to a high of about 21 for tomorrow. And then on Sunday, sunny and a high of about 22. Looking like sunshine through until Wednesday. And highs in the mid-20s or so. So I'll take it. This is exactly the weather that we've been asking for, right? Our Lady Peace. Here's Innocent. It's Amherst 107.9 The Berg. Have a great weekend. Talk to you Monday.

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1: 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A local grocery store is helping send a hometown athlete and her teammates to the Special Olympics National Games this summer. The Sobeys in Amherstburg has donated just over $3,000 to LaSalle Windsor Special Olympics. The funds were raised through in-store donations at the cash register, a community barbecue, and contributions from staff. The money will help support 13 local athletes heading to nationals in Medicine Hat, Alberta, from August 9th to the 16th. If they qualify at nationals, some athletes could advance to the Special Olympics World Games in Santiago, Chile. Pet owners can take a quick drive this weekend for a little extra peace of mind. The Windsor-Essex County Humane Society is holding a drive-through microchip clinic this Sunday from 10 to 1 at the Atlas Tube Recreation Center in Belle River. Dogs, cats, and rabbits can get microchipped for $40 per pet, all without owners having to leave their vehicles. The Humane Society says the setup helps keep pets calm and comfortable while making it easy and convenient for owners to take part. Microchips are one of the best ways to help reunite lost pets with their families, especially if collars or tags go missing. The University of Windsor is recognizing the City of Windsor for preserving a piece of local history. The city has received a Historical Preservation Award for restoring and displaying Streetcar 351 at the Legacy Beacon along the riverfront. Since opening last summer, the refurbished streetcar has become a popular stop for residents and visitors looking to relax and take in a bit of Windsor's past. The streetcar and concession stand are open daily through October 31st. In sports, the Blue Jays are in Baltimore this weekend to play the Orioles while the Tigers head to Chicago to play the White Sox, and the Canadiens and the Hurricanes hit the ice tonight for Game 5 of the Stanley Cup playoffs. Carolina leads the series 3-1. Amherstburg weather, sunny, windy, and warm today with a high of 27, mostly clear tonight with a low of 11, sunny and cooler tomorrow with a high of 21. 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I'm Barbara Brooks for The Burg.

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This Friday, May 29th from 10 a.m. to 1 p.m. down at the Libro Center, it's the Active Aging Expo. Designed for those aged 55 years and up, this event connects you with local programs, services, and activities that support healthy and active living in Amherstburg, and it's totally free to attend. With over 20 health and wellness vendors, line dancing, yoga, and Tai Chi, it'll be a fun learning experience, Amherstburg. This Friday, May 29th and Saturday, May 30th between 12 noon and 12 midnight brings the 20th and final Leona 625 Jeff Burrows 24-hour drum marathon down at Good Time Charlie's. That's right, this wonderful event is celebrating 20 years of fundraising with close to an incredible $800,000 raised since its inception, spread out amongst a number of local charities. This event is centered around one thing, Jeff Burrows of the Tea Party spending 24 hours straight behind the kit rocking out with local bands all day long. It is always a spectacle to behold and always an incredible time. That's Friday and Saturday from 12 p.m. to 12 a.m. at Good Time Charlie's, so plenty of opportunities to check it out, and if you can't make it, consider donating directly at harmonyinaction.com. Saturday, May 30th at 10 a.m. down at the Amherstburg Public Library brings us Music and Me with singer-songwriter Kara Kaufman. This program introduces music to children in such a fun and engaging way. I'm fortunate enough to work with Kara at Musicland and have seen her in action many, many times. She's just the best. Ages 3 and up are welcome, so come join Kara this Saturday to explore some musical instruments and fun songs. Also happening Saturday, May 30th, is the Downtown Windsor Farmers Market running from 9 a.m. to 2 p.m. This farmers market has everything that you may need to keep you satisfied on a spring Saturday. Farm fresh fruit and veggies, unique artisan food products, entertainment for kids and adults alike, community booths, food demonstrations, you name it, they got it. 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Sunday, May 31st at 11 a.m., you can find yourself down at the coziest spot in town for story time. 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This has been Marcus Passeri with your weekend lineup. 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

0: What's up? Alien here. You know, from space. And... whoa, I'm loving people's reactions to the news that Lotto Max now has more chances to win, with up to 90 new prizes of $100,000. 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
1: Ah, alien!
0: Way ahead of you, buddy. 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

0: You're listening to 107.9 FM The Berg. Welcome to Fitness Friday. I'm your host, Meg Boshin. Today, I have a very special guest on the show, my friend, Yana. Welcome, Yana.
1: Thanks so much. Hi.
0: So great to have you. I want to congratulate you, first of all, because you have published your first guided journal.

0: You're demonstrating it. So you're out there, you're living it and doing it. What got you here?
1: So I've been journaling for probably 8 years or so, 7, 8 years, and I've bought different kinds. I've written my own prompts. And this time I decided, like I've written like one or two of my own prompts. This time I decided I needed something that was going to push me to this like next level.
0: Okay.
1: So I really believe in deciding what you want, which can be really hard in the beginning. I did not really know what I wanted. I was like, life is good. I don't know if there's anything else I want, but I decided like there are things that I dream or aspire to have. So I wanted to create a journal or write a journal that I would think about where it is that I want to go, what it is that I need to do to get there, and who do I need to become to actually get to that place. I really believe in visualization. I've talked about it with my kids in their sports. I've been talking about it with them for years because I believe that if you keep writing things down and saying it and really feeling it and truly seeing it, those dreams will come true. But you do have to take intentional actions. So I think with writing things in your journal, you really do align your days to start to focus and work towards those things that your dreams or things that you're aspiring to do.
0: Yeah. So you mentioned something. I can't remember if I read it in the journal or the podcast. If I heard it in the podcast, it comes down to training your mind.
1: Yeah.
0: Am I
1: yes,
0: right?
1: Yes.
0: So I'm a big fan of A Course in Miracles. And it has a workbook where you're doing every day like a lesson. You're reading something. And it's always going to be affirmative. As we know, the universe speaks in the affirmative. As you also say, write it as if it's happened.
1: Mm-hmm.
0: Okay? And that's hard for people to do.
1: Mm-hmm.
0: Right? Because they just get stuck in, well, that could never happen. Maybe the negative thought. So don't you think that's a lot of what your journal's also doing? It's getting people out of their head.
1: For sure.
0: And onto the page, maybe.
1: Onto the page. And I think for a lot of women in general, you're afraid to actually, even if there's something you think of, you're afraid to say it. Because I think a lot of women, we're afraid to that it might not happen for us.
0: We
1: don't believe
0: that
1: it's possible for us.
0: Yeah.
1: We're like, how could I actually get there? And I think, let's just say it's something, a bigger one. They're thinking about the end, but you have to remember it takes a lot of little tiny actions and conversations or whatever it is to get to that point. It's not going to happen overnight. Nothing's going to happen overnight.
0: No.
1: Even if it's I feel like a lot of women can create health goals. Like, I want to lose X pounds or I want to gain this much muscle. That seems something that women are very confident in doing. But when it comes to other goals, it's like they don't even think about the possibilities.
0: Exactly. And I'm going to circle back because I remember now. The mind training. You mentioned it. And the Course in Miracles specifically says you have to retrain your mind.
1: Mm-hmm.
0: But you've touched on so many points that I want to grab and I'm losing them because there's, like I said, every line in your journal is very powerful. It's empowering.
1: Thank you.
0: Each one, because you're saying it's who you become on the journey. I loved that. It's who you become while you're doing it. It's not the end. That doesn't really matter. So I think that's what I love about your journal. It makes people become.
1: Mm-hmm.
0: And who am I while I become this? And the other thing I love, like, I mean, it was fabulous.
1: Oh, thanks.
0: I forgot to bring it in with me, but I remember because it's just, you get there and it could be something totally different than you thought it would be.
1: Absolutely.
0: If you take that step, right?
1: Absolutely.
0: That courage and the braveness to take this step to start with something in mind, like a goal or, but you don't know. You could go and Course in Miracles and even any religion will teach, like, and not even have to be religious. Spirituality will teach what the universe has in mind for you is way better than what you could ever conceive. Just take a step. Take that risk.
1: That's exactly it.
0: Right?
1: I truly believe that.
0: Yep.
1: I feel like the universe has so much to offer. And I think sometimes people think, well, they have it. There's not enough out there. It's everyone's for the taking. I believe it's out there for everyone.
0: Yeah.
1: And everyone has special gifts. If you just follow something that you're excited about, that you're passionate about, or that you're skilled at, I don't know. Like, it makes me a little bit sad because I don't want people to get to the end of their lives and be like, I wish I should have, or I had this like idea
0: 100%.
1: And I didn't do it. I'm like, just start. It's really taking small steps.
0: Yeah, no
1: small
0: regret.
1: Steps.
0: No regret. And your journal does that. It's like, let's just do this.
1: Mm.
0: Just do this.
1: Yeah, like even in my journal, this, about this journal, I talked about the cottage that I envisioned. I grew up in Thunder Bay. We

0: call them camps. I thought I was going to have a camp in Thunder Bay, but then I realized it's 14-hour drive. I never get there. Like, this doesn't make sense. But I grew up on the water. We grew up camping every weekend in a truck, on a camper on a truck. And if I didn't write that down every day for years, like, my husband wouldn't be looking at realtor.ca every day. I grew my beauty counter business because I knew that income would help towards it. Like, we took all those steps. I'm like, one day it's going to be there, that property. He did find a different property. And I was like, this isn't the one. This is not the one. This is not the water view I'm picturing. And if we would have taken that, we wouldn't have got what we have now. Yeah. We have like this beautiful beach that you can't imagine, 40 minutes from our house. And
1: yeah.
0: But we had to keep looking and knowing there's a time that it's going to come. Being patient.
1: Yeah.
0: Being patient. And taking that those steps
1: time.
0: Instead of just saying, okay, I think this is it.
1: Patience. You know?
0: Yeah.
1: Oof. That's like one that I struggle with because I want it like yesterday.
0: I know.
1: Never mind the path. And, you know, like, I have to go back constantly to that quote, the path is the goal. Check in. Okay. The path is the goal, because I'll get hung up on a goal. And that's what discourages people. That's why they don't go, because it takes time.
0: It takes
1: a long time. Like, you're saying 7 to 8 years you've been journaling. And
0: yes.
1: Here we've just produced this journal
0: recently,
1: right? And for me, people say, so you're writing a book. Yeah. For 20 years.
0: Yes.
1: Like, is it done? No. I'm not going to give up. Like, I'm still evolving.
0: Yeah.
1: It will be. And I believe, because when it's time, it's time.
0: Mm-hmm.
1: And we know it. We trust. We feel it.
0: And 100%. And while we're doing all this, there's all these other wonderful things that have been happening.
1: Yes.
0: From the actions we've taken and the choices we've made and the ideas we put in our head have given us these other gifts and connections and things.
1: Yeah.
0: While you're going towards whatever that, if it is a bigger goal that you're going towards.
1: Yeah. And that's the path.
0: That's,
1: right.
0: Yeah.
1: So the journal's incredible. Now, the other amazing thing, which I don't even know how you're doing all this, but the podcast.
0: Mm-hmm.
1: So it's like, let's do it.
0: Yeah.
1: The Yes Is Us podcast.
0: Yes to Us podcast. Yeah. When I booked this interview with you, I didn't even have episode 1 out yet. I think I put it out the next day.
1: Wow.
0: I took a course 2 years ago. I bought a microphone 18 months ago, and it sat beside my desk. I don't like to have clutter, but it sat there beside my desk because I knew if I saw it every day, I would eventually open it when it was the right time.
1: Yep.
0: And I opened it one day. I took a little video. I went and Googled how to start your podcast. And I just went on Descript and started recording. And it's out there now.
1: That's how
0: episode
1: it goes.
0: 3 went out today.
1: Right. We were talking about this too. What's the difference between doing it and not doing it? Doing it.
0: Just do it.
1: Nike was on to it. Like, on to something. Just do it.
0: And know that it's not going to be perfect. I have really learned over time. I was such a perfectionist.
1: Mm-hmm.
0: I think that's due to some other things. But realizing messy action is better than no action. Like, I'm not going to just stand here and have regrets. And you can tell when you listen to my podcast, I didn't hire anyone yet. And I actually prefer that in the beginning. Maybe one day I will if I continue to enjoy it. But you can tell it's raw. It's real.
1: I think that's what people want,
0: yeah.
1: though. That's where any social media, any type of that is going, is raw, real. People want real. They're done with the scripted and the filtered content, because it's not, everyone knows now it's not real. It's impossible.
0: And like my kids, because they kept asking me, so when are you doing the podcast? Because they knew I did the course.
1: Yeah.
0: And then I went and told them, guess what? I have a podcast coming out. When? And I think they knew what a podcast was, but they didn't understand Apple and Spotify. They're like, it's actually on Apple? So then they went, like, my son went in his room and listened. He came out. His expression was, it was priceless. He's like, I didn't expect it to be that good. I don't know what I was expecting. It was so sweet.
1: Yeah.
0: But I think in their head, they're like, oh, my mom's just going to, but they didn't realize it's actually out there as other, you know, Mel Robbins,
1: yeah, like,
0: Lewis Howes, you know what I mean?
1: Like, mom.
0: But they're like, that's brave. They see bravery. And I want my kids to see that I love being a mom. I love doing everything. I travel with my family everywhere. There's sports and everything. But I haven't forgotten myself. And I'm choosing to do things that scare me and my interests, and showing them that you can continue to do that through life. Even when you have kids, even you have a
1: Absolutely.
0: Family and you're busy, your work, that you should do some things that really excite you and light you up and take some risks.
1: Well, how else do you have the energy to do all the, like,
0: yeah.
1: the little bit of mundane things that have to be done too? Like, they all have to be done, and coffee just ain't going to cut it.
0: No.
1: Right? All the time. We need more. We need that internal flame.
0: Yeah. I'm reading a book right now in a book club I have. It's called Radical Confidence, Lisa Bilyeu. And she talks about the purgatory of the mundane. And I was like, oh, I was living that for a bit when we were in Germany.
1: Mm-hmm.
0: And my husband thought I had the best life. Like, teaching was, we had our third child. He was maybe a year. And I just said, I'm starting to feel that I need something for me, because I started to get a little moody, and I don't really get moody. Mm-hmm. My husband's like, there's something going on with you. I'm like, I need a sense of purpose. I need to start doing something for myself. And that's the purgatory of the mundane. Yes, I love doing those things, cooking the meals for my family, doing all the things. But you need a little something that sparks joy. Put some joy on your calendar.
1: Yeah.
0: Maybe it's taking up golf. Maybe it's, I don't know, going to yoga class with your friend.
1: Yep.
0: We got to add some joy. Right. Bring that childlike passion back again.
1: And you know? Prompt that in the journal,
0: yeah,
1: too.
0: Yeah, joy is one of my prompts.
1: Great.
0: Yeah.
1: Because it's like, what?
0: I know.
1: What's that?
0: You can add joy in your calendar, ladies.
1: What is
0: we can
1: that?
0: Add, yeah.
1: It's great. And it's so simple, again, like I said. It's so nice to have you here. It's great that you're putting this out into the world, because we need it.
0: It's going to be the Yes to Us movement. I'm going to make some hoodies and stuff.
1: Oh, yeah. And that color you're wearing,
0: because
1: it's fabulous.
0: Is that I'm having women message me right now saying things like, oh my gosh, you won't believe. And there's some crazy stuff. Like, I wasn't expecting things like, oh my gosh, I started writing a fiction book that I've been waiting for. That's huge. Or I took I'm starting a Pilates instructor course. Okay, we don't need to all go that big, but I love that.
1: Oh yeah.
0: But someone's like, I just started walking in the mornings because I need to do that for my, and they're like, yes to us. Like, they always finish with that now. Yes to us. And I love that, because it's their little reminder. I love that.
1: And it's yes to me, right?
0: Yes to me, yes to us.
1: Yeah,
0: yes.
1: Yeah, yeah. Yeah, for sure. We can both agree, if you're going to dip your toes into the water of risk and courage, you better have a backup plan for when your mind tries to talk you out of it. And it will, every day. So yes to us is that tool to keep you engaged, to keep you on track with your goals, and keep it solid, right? Don't get distracted. We want to say congrats again to Yana. Get your copy of Yes to Us on Amazon today. Catch the podcast on Apple and Spotify. Is there anywhere else we can find you, Yana?
0: And Instagram.
1: Okay, Instagram.
0: It's Yes to Us. Yes to Us. And Yana Wysik. It's under Yana Wysik.
1: So is there two separate, or are they together?
0: They're together.
1: Okay, perfect. Yeah. Okay. So we can support local. Incredible things are happening right here in our neck of the world. Amazing people live right here in Essex County. Like Yana, changing the world. Listeners, this is your sign. Choose yourself. Dream big. 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This is 107.9 FM The Berg. You're listening to Fitness Friday. I'm Meg Boshin, your host. If you missed this episode, you can catch us again today at 4:30. Until then, say yes to yourself and do it.

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1: 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Pet owners can take a quick drive this weekend for a little extra peace of mind. The Windsor-Essex County Humane Society is holding a drive-through microchip clinic this Sunday from 10 a.m. to 1 p.m. at the Atlas Tube Recreation Center in Belle River. Dogs, cats, and rabbits can get microchipped for $40 per pet, all without owners having to leave their vehicles. The Humane Society says the setup helps keep pets calm and comfortable while making it easy and convenient for owners to take part. Microchips are one of the best ways to help reunite lost pets with their families, especially if collars or tags go missing. The Essex Windsor Solid Waste Authority Recycling Container Take-Back program has been a huge success. More than 28 tons of old blue and red boxes and recycling carts have been diverted from the landfill. The program launched earlier this year as the region switched to circular materials collection. And if you've still got an old or damaged recycling bin at home, you can still drop it off free at any EWSWA depot. A sure sign that summer is just around the corner, the Windsor-Essex County Health Unit is starting to test the water at local beaches. And this year, all 7 beaches will be part of the predictive testing program, giving residents daily updates of water conditions based on things like rainfall and temperature. Health officials also remind everyone to stay out of the water after a heavy rain when bacterial levels are usually higher. In sports, the Canadiens and the Hurricanes hit the ice tonight for Game 5 of the Stanley Cup playoffs. Carolina leads that series 3-1. The Blue Jays are in Baltimore for the weekend to play the Orioles, while the Tigers head to Chicago to go up against the White Sox. Amherstburg weather: sunny, windy, and warmer today with a high of 27. Mostly clear tonight with a low of 11. Sunny and cooler tomorrow with a high of 21. 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

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With over 20 health and wellness vendors, line dancing, yoga, and Tai Chi, it'll be a fun learning experience, Amherstburg. This Friday, May 29th and Saturday, May 30th, between 12 noon and 12 midnight brings the 20th and final Leona 625 Jeff Burrows 24-hour drum marathon down at Good Time Charlie's. That's right, this wonderful event is celebrating 20 years of fundraising with close to an incredible $800,000 raised since its inception, spread out amongst a number of local charities. This event is centered around one thing, Jeff Burrows of the Tea Party spending 24 hours straight behind the kit rocking out with local bands all day long. It is always a spectacle to behold and always an incredible time. That's Friday and Saturday from 12 p.m. to 12 a.m. at Good Time Charlie's, so plenty of opportunities to check it out, and if you can't make it, consider donating directly at harmonyinaction.com. Saturday, May 30th at 10 a.m. down at the Amherstburg Public Library brings us Music and Me with singer-songwriter Kara Kaufman. This program introduces music to children in such a fun and engaging way. I'm fortunate enough to work with Kara at Musicland and have seen her in action many, many times. She's just the best. Ages 3 and up are welcome, so come join Kara this Saturday to explore some musical instruments and fun songs. Also happening Saturday, May 30th, is the Downtown Windsor Farmers Market running from 9 a.m. to 2 p.m. This farmers market has everything that you may need to keep you satisfied on a spring Saturday. Farm fresh fruit and veggies, unique artisan food products, entertainment for kids and adults alike, community booths, food demonstrations, you name it, they got it. Go check it out for yourself, folks, down on Pulitzer Street. Sunday, May 31st, from 9 a.m. to 1 p.m., head on out to the Ford Test Track in Windsor for the IG Wealth Walk for Alzheimer's. Registration starts at 8:30 that morning, and as you may know, it is for such an incredible cause. $50 million have been raised across Canada since 2015, and if you can't join the walk, head to the Alzheimer's Society of Canada website for more information and alternatives. Sunday, May 31st at 11 a.m., you can find yourself down at the coziest spot in town for story time. 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This has been Marcus Passeri with your weekend lineup. Stay cool, Amherstburg.

I guess that's probably part of the problem. Yeah, sometimes you're wrong.

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Now presenting In Memoriam, brought to you by CKBG Cares. Dorothy Bach passed away peacefully May 13th with the love of her family by her side. She is now reunited in heaven with her beloved husband, Constantine Kahn Bach, with whom she shared 50 wonderful years of marriage. She was a proud and devoted mother of Marie Bach Spangenberg, Jock, and the late Joseph Bach, and cherished grandmother of Andreas, Isabella, Gabrielle, and Matthias Spangenberg. Dorothy will be sadly missed by her sister Jerry Murphy, late Pat Murphy, and her late sister Joyce Muldoon, late Larry Muldoon, and fondly remembered by her extended family, many nieces, nephews, great-nieces, cousins, and friends. Dorothy was raised in Windsor, Ontario, and graduated from Hotel Du School of Nursing. She began her nursing career working in Detroit and later in San Francisco. While traveling in Mexico, she met the love of her life, Kahn. Together, they built a life in Toronto before settling in Montreal, where they lived for over 30 years and raised their family. In retirement, they returned to Windsor to be close to family. Dorothy was an active and dedicated member of the St. John Vianney Church, where she served many years as the Eucharist minister and volunteer. She found joy in playing bridge, golfing, and spending time with the people she loved. Dorothy will be remembered for her warmth, kindness, quick wit, strong faith, and unwavering devotion to her family. The family extends their heartfelt gratitude to the healthcare staff who provided compassionate care as well as support. In lieu of flowers, donations to the Windsor Cancer Center Foundation would be appreciated by the family. Family and friends are invited to gather at St. John Vianney Church for a funeral mass Friday, June 5th at 10 a.m. Dorothy will be deeply missed and lovingly remembered, always. Elizabeth Niobe Goldman passed away peacefully Thursday, May 21st at Regency Park Place at 98 years of age. She's predeceased by her beloved husband of 61 years, Gunther Goldman. Elizabeth is survived by many nieces and nephews in Canada as well as the United States. Elizabeth was born in Germany and immigrated to Canada in 1953. She had a successful career as a banker and a lodge owner on the French River. She has been a resident of Amherstburg for 38 years and Windsor for 2 years. At her request, there will be no visitation or funeral service. Cremation has taken place and a private graveside service at Rose Hill Cemetery will take place at a later date. The family would like to extend a heartfelt thank you to the staff at Regency Park Place and Amy's Helping Hands for the compassionate care provided to Elizabeth. Arrangements have been entrusted to Families First, Amherstburg. This has been In Memoriam, brought to you by CKBG Cares.

0: What's up? Alien here. You know, from space. And, whoa, I'm loving people's reactions to the news that Lotto Max now has more chances to win. 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With up to 90 new prizes of $100,000. 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She also can't believe there's millions more to win. Every single draw. But it's real. Believe it.
1: Alien!
0: 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Already bought my ticket.
2: 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Lotto Max.
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1: I'm Barbara Brooks with 107 News, brought to you by the Hearing and Dizziness Clinic. A sure sign that summer is just around the corner, the Windsor-Essex County Health Unit is starting to test the water at local beaches. And this year, all 7 beaches will be part of the predictive testing program, giving residents daily updates on water conditions based on things like rainfall and temperature. Health officials also remind everyone to stay out of the water after a heavy rain, when bacterial levels are usually higher. A local grocery store is helping send a hometown athlete and her teammates to the Special Olympics National Games this summer. The Sobeys in Amherstburg has donated just over $3,000 to LaSalle Windsor Special Olympics. The funds were raised through in-store donations at the cash register, a community barbecue, and contributions from staff. The money will help support 13 local athletes heading to nationals in Medicine Hat, Alberta, from August 9th to the 16th. If they qualify at nationals, some athletes could advance to the Special Olympics World Games in Santiago, Chile. The Essex-Windsor Solid Waste Authority Recycling Container Take-Back Program has been a huge success. More than 28 tons of old blue and red boxes and recycling carts have been diverted from the landfill. The program launched earlier this year as the region switched to circular materials collection. And if you've still got an old or damaged recycling bin at home, you can drop it off free at any EWSWA depot. In sports, the Canadiens and the Hurricanes hit the ice tonight for Game 5 of the Stanley Cup playoffs. Carolina leads the series 3-1. The Tigers are playing the White Sox in Chicago this weekend, while the Blue Jays are in Baltimore to play the Orioles. Amherstburg weather: sunny, windy, and warm today with a high of 27. Mostly clear tonight with a low of 11. Sunny and cooler tomorrow with a high of 21. 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I'm Barbara Brooks for The Berg.

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This Friday, May 29th, from 10 a.m. to 1 p.m. down at the Libro Center, it's the Active Aging Expo. Designed for those aged 55 years and up, this event connects you with local programs, services, and activities that support healthy and active living in Amherstburg, and it's totally free to attend. With over 20 health and wellness vendors, line dancing, yoga, and Tai Chi, it'll be a fun learning experience, Amherstburg. This Friday, May 29th and Saturday, May 30th, between 12 noon and 12 midnight, brings the 20th and final Leona 625 Jeff Burrows 24-hour drum marathon down at Good Time Charlie's. That's right, this wonderful event is celebrating 20 years of fundraising with close to an incredible $800,000 raised since its inception, spread out amongst a number of local charities. This event is centered around one thing, Jeff Burrows of the Tea Party spending 24 hours straight behind the kit rocking out with local bands all day long. It is always a spectacle to behold and always an incredible time. That's Friday and Saturday from 12 p.m. to 12 a.m. at Good Time Charlie's, so plenty of opportunities to check it out, and if you can't make it, consider donating directly at harmonyinaction.com. Saturday, May 30th at 10 a.m. down at the Amherstburg Public Library brings us Music and Me with singer-songwriter Kara Kaufman. This program introduces music to children in such a fun and engaging way. I'm fortunate enough to work with Kara at Musicland and have seen her in action many, many times. She's just the best. Ages 3 and up are welcome, so come join Kara this Saturday to explore some musical instruments and fun songs. Also happening Saturday, May 30th, is the Downtown Windsor Farmers Market running from 9 a.m. to 2 p.m. This farmers market has everything that you may need to keep you satisfied on a spring Saturday. Farm fresh fruit and veggies, unique artisan food products, entertainment for kids and adults alike, community booths, food demonstrations, you name it, they got it. Go check it out for yourself, folks, down on Pulitzer Street. Sunday, May 31st, from 9 a.m. to 1 p.m., head on out to the Ford Test Track in Windsor for the IG Wealth Walk for Alzheimer's. Registration starts at 8:30 that morning, and as you may know, it is for such an incredible cause. $50 million have been raised across Canada since 2015, and if you can't join the walk, head to the Alzheimer's Society of Canada website for more information and alternatives. Sunday, May 31st at 11 a.m., you can find yourself down at the coziest spot in town for story time. This weekend, the River Bookshop welcomes guest readers from the Amherstburg Horticulture Society who are excited to share a dandy craft and story with the audience. So come out and grow your family's love for reading. For events, details, and latest information, head to our website at ckbg.ca and check out our community calendar. This has been Marcus Passeri with your weekend lineup. Stay cool, Amherstburg.

another beautiful day out there, folks. It's The Legend here on 107.9 FM, and it is Friday. Happy Friday to you all. Should be a beautiful weekend and lots of events going on that throughout the show I will be chatting to you about. And of course, any breaking news, piece of on this day in history at the top of each hour, music facts, and more. Now, let's get you back to the music. Keep the good songs rolling. Here's Sublime, What I Got.

Hey, it's Legend here, 107.9 FM. Good afternoon, everybody. And last night was very exciting NBA action. If you've been watching the Western Conference Finals, it's been a showdown. It just seems one team wins one game, then the other team wins the next game, whatever. Last night, San Antonio was down 3-2 in the series. They beat Oklahoma City last night, 118-91, so there is going to be a Game 7. It's tomorrow at 8 o'clock in Oklahoma City. Who will win and go meet the Knicks in the finals? Tune in tomorrow to find out.

0: It's the legend here on 107.9 FM. Great song there. Sheryl Crow, Soak Up the Sun. That's what we're going to be doing now that the sunshine is out. Okay, folks, we have a little less than 8 minutes till we get you to your top of the hour news. Until then, we're going to close out this hour with some more great music right after these messages. Don't touch that dial.
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1: 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A local grocery store is helping send a hometown athlete and her teammates to the Special Olympics National Games this summer. The Sobeys in Amherstburg has donated just over $3,000 to LaSalle Windsor Special Olympics. The funds were raised through in-store donations at the cash register, a community barbecue, and contributions from staff. The money will help support 13 local athletes heading to nationals in Medicine Hat, Alberta, from August 9th to the 16th. If they qualify at nationals, some athletes could advance to the Special Olympics World Games in Santiago, Chile. Pet owners can take a quick drive this weekend for a little extra peace of mind. The Windsor-Essex County Humane Society is holding a drive-through microchip clinic this Sunday from 10 to 1 at the Atlas Tube Recreation Center in Belle River. Dogs, cats, and rabbits can get microchipped for $40 per pet, all without owners having to leave their vehicles. The Humane Society says the setup helps keep pets calm and comfortable while making it easy and convenient for owners to take part. Microchips are one of the best ways to help reunite lost pets with their families, especially if collars or tags go missing. The University of Windsor is recognizing the City of Windsor for preserving a piece of local history. The city has received a Historical Preservation Award for restoring and displaying Streetcar 351 at the Legacy Beacon along the riverfront. Since opening last summer, the refurbished streetcar has become a popular stop for residents and visitors looking to relax and take in a bit of Windsor's past. The streetcar and concession stand are open daily through October 31st. In sports, the Blue Jays are in Baltimore this weekend to play the Orioles, while the Tigers head to Chicago to play the White Sox, and the Canadiens and the Hurricanes hit the ice tonight for Game 5 of the Stanley Cup playoffs. Carolina leads the series 3-1. Amherstburg weather, sunny, windy, and warm today with a high of 27, mostly clear tonight with a low of 11, sunny and cooler tomorrow with a high of 21. 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I'm Barbara Brooks for The Berg.

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It's the Legend here, and it's time to get you a little smarter. We are at the top of the 1 o'clock hour. That means that it is time to give you the first piece of On This Day in History for May 29th. We are going back to the year 1885. Jan Matsyliger gave a public demonstration about his shoe-producing invention in Lynn, Massachusetts. Matsyliger invented a machine that could mass-produce shoes. During his demonstration, he produced 75 pairs of shoes, which was much higher than possible by hand workers. It's a pretty impressive invention going back to the year 1885. Seems way ahead of its time. So that is your first piece of On This Day in History here on The Berg. I will be back shortly, chat to you about some local events. Till then, let's get you back to the great music. Here is Nickelback with Rockstar.

0: 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Don't miss What Makes Amherstburg Great, Saturday and Sunday at 8 a.m. with replays Tuesday morning at 10:30, right here on 107.9 FM, The Burg.
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2: What's up? 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And, whoa, I'm loving people's reactions to the news that Lotto Max now has more chances to win. 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

Hey, it's the Legend here, 107.9 FM, and folks, it's a wonderful Friday, beautiful out there, 23 degrees Celsius, lots of sunshine, you gotta love it. The weekend is upon us as well. If you're looking for something to do tonight, come on out to the Legion here in Amherstburg. They have karaoke from 7 until 11. You have a chance to win $850. Chase the Ace. All you got to do is sing. Your name gets put in. And if they call your name, you get to try and pull the Ace of Spades from a deck of cards. They got to be running low on these cards. Very well could go tonight. I'd hurry out. Go there if you can. Also, they have darts going on. If you're interested in that, you can talk to them about signing up for next season's darts. Join the league they got there. Plenty of things to do at the Legion. Always good to support your local Legion.

107.9 FM. It's the legend here, Spencer. And folks, we got, you know, less than a month and a half until the World Cup kicks off. And I'm pretty excited for that. Something that is coming to Amherstburg, World Cup vibes. That's exactly what I'm thinking of when I hear this Taste of Brazil. It's all about Brazilian culture, and it's going to be running from Friday, June 12th until Sunday, June 14th on Dalhousie and Richmond Street here in the Berg. Live music. Now, I love Brazilian music. 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

Bare Naked Ladies falling for the first time on 107.9 FM. It's the legend here, folks. We got a little less than 10 minutes now until we get you to your top of the hour news with Barbara Brooks. Until then, we are going to close out this hour with some more great music, kicking it off with John Mayer, New Light.

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1: I'm Barbara Brooks with 107 News, brought to you by the Hearing and Dizziness Clinic. Pet owners can take a quick drive this weekend for a little extra peace of mind. The Windsor-Essex County Humane Society is holding a drive-through microchip clinic this Sunday from 10 a.m. to 1 p.m. at the Atlas Tube Recreation Center in Belle River. Dogs, cats, and rabbits can get microchipped for $40 per pet, all without owners having to leave their vehicles. The Humane Society says the setup helps keep pets calm and comfortable while making it easy and convenient for owners to take part. Microchips are one of the best ways to help reunite lost pets with their families, especially if collars or tags go missing. The Essex-Windsor Solid Waste Authority Recycling Container Take-Back program has been a huge success. More than 28 tons of old blue and red boxes and recycling carts have been diverted from the landfill. The program launched earlier this year as the region switched to circular materials collection. And if you've still got an old or damaged recycling bin at home, you can still drop it off free at any EWSWA depot. A sure sign that summer is just around the corner, the Windsor-Essex County Health Unit is starting to test the water at local beaches. And this year, all 7 beaches will be part of the predictive testing program, giving residents daily updates of water conditions based on things like rainfall and temperature. Health officials also remind everyone to stay out of the water after a heavy rain when bacterial levels are usually higher. In sports, the Canadiens and the Hurricanes hit the ice tonight for Game 5 of the Stanley Cup playoffs. Carolina leads that series 3-1. The Blue Jays are in Baltimore for the weekend to play the Orioles, while the Tigers head to Chicago to go up against the White Sox. Amherstburg weather: sunny, windy, and warmer today with a high of 27. Mostly clear tonight with a low of 11. Sunny and cooler tomorrow with a high of 21. 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I'm Barbara Brooks for The Burg.

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This is your midday music and more show, The Afternoon Delight, with your host, The Legend. Folks, we're at the top of the 2 o'clock hour, and it's time to make you a little smarter. We are giving you the second piece of On This Day in History for May 29th, going back to the year 1942. Bing Crosby's I'm Dreaming of a White Christmas record, it topped the Billboard chart for 11 weeks. On this day, Crosby sang it on his radio show, The Kraft Music Hall, and has gone on to become a Christmas classic. So that is your second piece of On This Day in History here on The Berg. I will be back to chat with you shortly about some more local events. Until then, let's get you back to some great music. Here's a band from LaSalle, The Tea Party, The Messenger.

0: What's up? Alien here. You know, from space. And... Whoa, I'm loving people's reactions to the news that Lotto Max now has more chances to win, with 10 new prizes of $100,000 on the next draw. See? She also can't believe that the next jackpot is $10 million. But it's real. Believe it.
1: Alien!
0: Way ahead of you, buddy. Already bought my ticket.
2: 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Believe it. Lotto Max.

107.9 FM. It's the Legend here, folks. Good afternoon. Beautiful Friday out there. 25 degrees Celsius, partly cloudy. Your current time is 2:26. And I'm talking to you about another event coming up this Sunday. The River Bookshop, they always got story time going on. Well, the Amherstburg Horticultural Society is going to be there to share a story and have lots of activities going on. That starts at 11. You do not want to miss it. Also, tomorrow at 10 a.m., join Kara Kaufman for some musical learning and fun. Support early learning and play a role in literacy. This is a free event at the Amherstburg Library. Love that building. Check them both out if you can.

Adele, Someone Like You on Amherstburg's 107.9 FM. It is the legend here, folks, and that song was really big for Adele back in 2011 there. It kind of cemented Adele as a defining voice of her generation. Of course, she has gone on to become that, but that is really what laid the gravel down there, and it got cemented in, you know, probably within the next 4 years after that. She was just dropping hit after hit. Great song there. Let's keep the great music going now. Here is the Black Keys, You Got to Lose.

0: The Black Crows with She Talks to Angels on Amherstburg's 107.9 FM. It's Legend here, folks. We're going to go to a commercial break, and when we come back, we are going to close out this hour with some more great music. 2:52, your current time on this gorgeous Friday afternoon. 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
1: I'm Barbara Brooks with 107 News, brought to you by the Hearing and Dizziness Clinic. A sure sign that summer is just around the corner, the Windsor-Essex County Health Unit is starting to test the water at local beaches. And this year, all 7 beaches will be part of the predictive testing program, giving residents daily updates on water conditions based on things like rainfall and temperature. Health officials also remind everyone to stay out of the water after a heavy rain, when bacterial levels are usually higher. A local grocery store is helping send a hometown athlete and her teammates to the Special Olympics National Games this summer. The Sobeys in Amherstburg has donated just over $3,000 to LaSalle Windsor Special Olympics. The funds were raised through in-store donations at the cash register, a community barbecue, and contributions from staff. The money will help support 13 local athletes heading to nationals in Medicine Hat, Alberta, from August 9th to the 16th. If they qualify at nationals, some athletes could advance to the Special Olympics World Games in Santiago, Chile. The Essex-Windsor Solid Waste Authority Recycling Container Take-Back Program has been a huge success. More than 28 tons of old blue and red boxes and recycling carts have been diverted from the landfill. The program launched earlier this year as the region switched to circular materials collection. And if you've still got an old or damaged recycling bin at home, you can drop it off free at any EWSWA depot. In sports, the Canadiens and the Hurricanes hit the ice tonight for Game 5 of the Stanley Cup playoffs. Carolina leads the series 3-1. The Tigers are playing the White Sox in Chicago this weekend, while the Blue Jays are in Baltimore to play the Orioles. Amherstburg weather: sunny, windy, and warm today with a high of 27. Mostly clear tonight with a low of 11. Sunny and cooler tomorrow with a high of 21. 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I'm Barbara Brooks for The Berg.

107.9 FM. It's the legend here, folks. You're tuned into the Midday Music and More show, and we are at the top of the 3 o'clock hour. So that means that it is time to give you the third piece of On This Day in History for May 29th. Going back to the year 1959, Ray Charles, B.B. King, and Jimmy Reed performed for about 9,000 people at Atlanta's Herndon Stadium. This was pretty remarkable. It was one of the first outdoor rock festivals, so paving the way. That is your third piece of On This Day in History here on the Berg. Still have one more piece of On This Day in History for you, and I will be telling you what today's national day is. Until then, we are going to get you back to some great music. Here's R. Kells, and then some.

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0: What's up? Alien here. You know, from space. And, whoa, I'm loving people's reactions to the news that Lotto Max now has more chances to win, with up to 90 new prizes of $100,000. See? She also can't believe there's millions more to win every single draw. But it's real. Believe it.
1: Alien!
0: Way ahead of you, buddy. Already bought my ticket.
2: 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Lotto Max.
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1: 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A local grocery store is helping send a hometown athlete and her teammates to the Special Olympics National Games this summer. The Sobeys in Amherstburg has donated just over $3,000 to LaSalle Windsor Special Olympics. The funds were raised through in-store donations at the cash register, a community barbecue, and contributions from staff. The money will help support 13 local athletes heading to nationals in Medicine Hat, Alberta, from August 9th to the 16th. If they qualify at nationals, some athletes could advance to the Special Olympics World Games in Santiago, Chile. Pet owners can take a quick drive this weekend for a little extra peace of mind. The Windsor-Essex County Humane Society is holding a drive-through microchip clinic this Sunday from 10 to 1 at the Atlas Tube Recreation Center in Belle River. Dogs, cats, and rabbits can get microchipped for $40 per pet, all without owners having to leave their vehicles. The Humane Society says the setup helps keep pets calm and comfortable while making it easy and convenient for owners to take part. Microchips are one of the best ways to help reunite lost pets with their families, especially if collars or tags go missing. The University of Windsor is recognizing the City of Windsor for preserving a piece of local history. The city has received a Historical Preservation Award for restoring and displaying Streetcar 351 at the Legacy Beacon along the riverfront. Since opening last summer, the refurbished streetcar has become a popular stop for residents and visitors looking to relax and take in a bit of Windsor's past. The streetcar and concession stand are open daily through October 31st. In sports, the Blue Jays are in Baltimore this weekend to play the Orioles while the Tigers head to Chicago to play the White Sox, and the Canadiens and the Hurricanes hit the ice tonight for Game 5 of the Stanley Cup playoffs. Carolina leads the series 3-1. Amherstburg weather, sunny, windy, and warm today with a high of 27, mostly clear tonight with a low of 11, sunny and cooler tomorrow with a high of 21. 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I'm Barbara Brooks for The Berg.

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This Friday, May 29th, from 10 a.m. to 1 p.m. down at the Libro Center, it's the Active Aging Expo. Designed for those aged 55 years and up, this event connects you with local programs, services, and activities that support healthy and active living in Amherstburg, and it's totally free to attend. With over 20 health and wellness vendors, line dancing, yoga, and Tai Chi, it'll be a fun learning experience, Amherstburg. This Friday, May 29th, and Saturday, May 30th, between 12 noon and 12 midnight brings the 20th and final Leona 625 Jeff Burrows 24-hour drum marathon down at Good Time Charlie's. That's right, this wonderful event is celebrating 20 years of fundraising with close to an incredible $800,000 raised since its inception, spread out amongst a number of local charities. This event is centered around one thing, Jeff Burrows of the Tea Party spending 24 hours straight behind the kit rocking out with local bands all day long. It is always a spectacle to behold and always an incredible time. That's Friday and Saturday from 12 p.m. to 12 a.m. at Good Time Charlie's, so plenty of opportunities to check it out, and if you can't make it, consider donating directly at harmonyinaction.com. Saturday, May 30th at 10 a.m. down at the Amherstburg Public Library brings us Music and Me with singer-songwriter Kara Kaufman. This program introduces music to children in such a fun and engaging way. I'm fortunate enough to work with Kara at Musicland and have seen her in action many, many times. She's just the best. Ages 3 and up are welcome, so come join Kara this Saturday to explore some musical instruments and fun songs. Also happening Saturday, May 30th, is the Downtown Windsor Farmers Market running from 9 a.m. to 2 p.m. This farmers market has everything that you may need to keep you satisfied on a spring Saturday. Farm fresh fruit and veggies, unique artisan food products, entertainment for kids and adults alike, community booths, food demonstrations, you name it, they got it. 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Sunday, May 31st at 11 a.m., you can find yourself down at the coziest spot in town for story time. 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

0: 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Welcome to Fitness Friday. I'm your host, Meg Boshin. Today, I have a very special guest on the show, my friend Yana. Welcome, Yana.
1: Thanks so much. Hi.
0: So great to have you. I want to congratulate you, first of all, because you have published your first guided journal on Amazon. Wow. Of course, I purchased it right away, and I love it because, as we were talking about it earlier, it's extremely concise. It's to the point, and it says, ladies, let's get it done. So it's very results-driven. So where did this come from? Like, we were talking also, I focus a lot on thoughts, words, and deeds. This is the human condition. How do we align our thoughts, which could be dreams, our words, what we talk about we want to do, we say we want to do, but you're demonstrating it. So you're out there, you're living it and doing it. What got you here?
1: So I've been journaling for probably 8 years or so, 7, 8 years, and I've bought different kinds. I've written my own prompts. And this time I decided, like, I've written like one or two of my own prompts. This time I decided I needed something that was going to push me to this like next level.
0: Okay.
1: So I really believe in deciding what you want, which can be really hard in the beginning. I did not really know what I wanted. I was like, life is good. I don't know if there's anything else I want. But I decided, like, there are things that I dream or aspire to have. So I wanted to create a journal or write a journal that I would think about where it is that I want to go, what it is that I need to do to get there, and who do I need to become to actually get to that place. I really believe in visualization. I've talked about it with my kids in their sports. I've been talking about it with them for years because I believe that if you keep writing things down and saying it and really feeling it and truly seeing it, those dreams will come true. But you do have to take intentional actions. So I think with writing things in your journal, you really do align your days to start to focus and work towards those things that your dreams or things that you're aspiring to do.
0: Yeah. So you mentioned something. I can't remember if I read it in the journal or the podcast. If I heard it in the podcast, it comes down to training your mind.
1: Yeah.
0: Am I
1: yes,
0: right?
1: Yes.
0: So I'm a big fan of A Course in Miracles. And it has a workbook where you're doing every day like a lesson. You're reading something. And it's always going to be affirmative. As we know, the universe speaks in the affirmative. As you also say, write it as if it's happened.
1: Mm-hmm.
0: Okay. And that's hard for people to do.
1: Mm-hmm.
0: Right? Because they just get stuck in, well, that could never happen. Maybe the negative thought. So don't you think that's a lot of what your journal's also doing? It's getting people out of their head.
1: For sure.
0: And onto the page, maybe.
1: Onto the page. And I think for a lot of women in general, you're afraid to actually, even if there's something you think of, you're afraid to say it. Because I think a lot of women, we're afraid to that we might not, it might not happen for us.
0: Well,
1: we don't believe
0: that
1: it's possible for us.
0: Yeah.
1: We're like, how could I actually get there? And I think, let's just say it's something, a bigger one. They're thinking about the end, but you have to remember it takes a lot of little tiny actions and conversations or whatever it is to get to that point. It's not going to happen overnight. Nothing's going to happen overnight.
0: No.
1: Even if it's I feel like a lot of women can create health goals. Like, I want to lose X pounds or I want to gain this much muscle. That seems something that women are very confident in doing. But when it comes to other goals, it's like they don't even think about the possibilities.
0: Exactly. And I'm going to circle back because I remember now. The mind training. You mentioned it. And the Course in Miracles specifically says you have to retrain your mind.
1: Mm-hmm.
0: But you've touched on so many points that I want to grab and I'm losing them because there's, like I said, every line in your journal is very powerful. It's empowering each one because you're saying it's who you become on the journey. I loved that. It's who you become while you're doing it. It's not the end. It's not, that doesn't really matter. So how, I think that's what I love about your journal. It makes people become.
1: Mm-hmm.
0: And who am I while

0: That's exactly it. Right. I truly believe that. Yep. I feel like the universe has so much to offer. And I think sometimes people think, well, they have it. There's not enough out there. It's everyone's for the taking. I believe it's out there for everyone. Yep. And everyone has special gifts. If you just follow something that you're excited about, that you're passionate about, or that you're skilled at, I don't know. Like it makes me a little bit sad because I don't want people to get the end of their lives and be like, I wish I should have, or I had this like idea 100%. And I didn't do it. I'm like, just start. It's really taking small steps.
1: Yeah. No regret. And your journal does that. It's like, let's just do this. Mm. Just do this.
0: Yeah. Like even in my journal, about this journal, I talked about the cottage that I envisioned. I grew up in Thunder Bay. We call them camps. I thought I was going to have a camp in Thunder Bay, but then I realized it's 14-hour drive. I never get there. Like, this doesn't make sense. But I grew up on the water. We grew up camping every weekend in a truck, on a camper on a truck. And if I didn't write that down every day for years, like, my husband wouldn't be looking at realtor.ca every day. I grew my beauty counter business because I knew that income would help towards it. Like, we took all those steps. I'm like, one day it's going to be there, that property. He did find a different property. And I was like, this isn't the one. This is not the one. This is not the water view I'm picturing. And if we would have taken that, we wouldn't have got what we have now. Yeah. We have like this beautiful beach that you can't imagine, 40 minutes from our house. And
1: yeah.
0: But we had to keep looking and knowing there's a time that it's going to come. Being patient.
1: Yeah.
0: Being patient and taking that those steps.
1: Time.
0: Instead of just saying, okay, I think this is it.
1: Patience. You know? Yeah. Oof, that's like one that I struggle with because I want it like yesterday.
0: I know.
1: Never mind the path. And, you know, like I have to go back constantly to that quote, the path is the goal. Check in. Okay. The path is the goal because I'll get hung up on a goal. And that's what discourages people. That's why they don't go, because it takes time. It takes a long time. Like you're saying 7 to 8 years you've been journaling. And
0: yes.
1: Here we've just produced this journal recently, right? And for me, people say, so you're writing a book. Yeah. For 20 years.
0: Yes.
1: Like, is it done? No, I'm not going to give up. Like, I'm still evolving.
0: Yeah.
1: It will be. And I believe because when it's time, it's time.
0: Mm-hmm.
1: And we know it. We trust. We feel it.
0: And 100%. And while we're doing all this, there's all these other wonderful things have been happening from the actions we've taken and the choices we've made and the ideas we put in our head have given us these other gifts and connections and things.
1: Yeah.
0: While you're going towards whatever that, if it is a bigger goal that you're going towards.
1: Yeah. And that's the path. Right?
0: Yeah.
1: So the journal's incredible. Now, the other amazing thing, which I don't even know how you're doing all this, but the podcast.
0: Mm-hmm.
1: So it's like, let's do it.
0: Yeah.
1: The Yes Is Us podcast.
0: Yes to Us podcast. Yeah. When I booked this interview with you, I didn't even have episode 1 out yet. I think I put it out the next day.
1: Wow.
0: I took a course 2 years ago. I bought a microphone 18 months ago and it sat beside my desk. I don't like to have clutter, but it sat there beside my desk because I knew if I saw it every day, I would eventually open it when it was the right time.
1: Yep.
0: And I opened it one day. I took a little video. I went and Googled how to start your podcast. And I just went on to Script and started recording. And it's out there now.
1: That's how
0: episode 3 went out today.
1: Right. We were talking about this too. What's the difference between doing it and not doing it? Doing it.
0: Just do it.
1: Nike was on to it. Like on to something. Just do it.
0: And know that it's not going to be perfect. I have really learned over time. I was such a perfectionist, I think that's due to some other things, but realizing messy action is better than no action. Like, I'm not going to just stand here and have regrets. And you can tell when you listen to my podcast, I didn't hire anyone yet. And I actually prefer that in the beginning. Maybe one day I will if I continue to enjoy it. But you can tell it's raw, it's real.
1: I think that's what people want, though. That's where any social media, any type of that is going, is raw, real. People want real. They're done with the scripted and the filtered content because it's not, everyone knows now it's not real. It's impossible.
0: And like my kids, because they kept asking me, so when are you doing the podcast? Because they knew I did the course.
1: Yeah.
0: And then I went and told them, guess what? I have a podcast coming out. When? And I think they knew what a podcast was, but they didn't understand Apple and Spotify. They're like, it's actually on Apple. So then they went, like my son went in his room and listened. He came out. His expression was, it was priceless. He's like, I didn't expect it to be that good. I don't know what I was, it was so sweet.
1: Yeah.
0: But I think in their head, they're like, oh, my mom's just going to, but they didn't realize it's actually out there as other, you know, Mel Robbins, Lewis Howes.
1: Famous.
0: You know what I mean?
1: Like, mom.
0: But they're like, that's brave. They see bravery. I want my

0: kids to see that I love being a mom. I love doing everything. I travel with my family everywhere. There's sports and everything, but I haven't forgotten myself. And I'm choosing to do things that scare me and my interests, and showing them that you can continue to do that through life, even when you have kids, even you, mm-hmm. you know, you have a
1: Absolutely.
0: Family and you're busy or work, that you should do some things that really excite you and light you up and take some risks.
1: Well, how else do you have the energy to do all the, like yeah. the little bit of mundane yeah. things that have to be done yeah. too? Like they all yeah. have to be done, and coffee just ain't going to cut it.
0: No.
1: Right? All the time. We need more. We need that internal flame.
0: Yeah. I'm reading a book right now in a book club I have. It's called Radical Confidence. Lisa Bilyeu, and she talks about the purgatory of the mundane. And I was like, oh, I was living that for a bit when we were in Germany. Mm-hmm. And my husband thought I had the best life. Like teaching was, we had our third child. He was maybe a year. And I just said, I'm starting to feel that I need something for me, because I started to get a little moody, and I don't really get moody. My husband's mm-hmm. like, there's something going on with you. I'm like, I need a sense of purpose. I need to start doing something for myself. And that's the purgatory of the mundane. Yes, I love doing those things, cooking the meals for my family, doing all the things. But you need a little something that sparks joy. Put some joy on your calendar.
1: Yeah.
0: Maybe it's taking up golf. Maybe it's, I don't know, going to the yoga class with your friend.
1: Yep.
0: We got to add some joy.
1: Right.
0: Bring that childlike passion back again.
1: And you know? Prompt that in the journal,
0: yeah,
1: too.
0: Yeah, joy is one of my prompts.
1: Great.
0: Yeah.
1: Because it's like, what?
0: I know.
1: What's that?
0: You can add joy in your calendar, ladies.
1: What is
0: we can
1: that?
0: Add, yeah.
1: It's great. And yeah. it's so simple, again, like I said. It's so nice to have you here. It's great that you're putting this out into the world, because we need it.
0: It's going to be the Yes to Us movement. I'm going to make some hoodies and stuff.
1: Oh, yeah. In that color you're wearing.
0: You know what I love?
1: It's fabulous.
0: Is that I'm having women message me right now saying things like, oh my gosh, I actually, you won't believe. And there's some crazy stuff. Like I wasn't expecting things like, oh my gosh, I started writing a fiction book that I've been waiting for. That's huge. Or
1: yeah.
0: I took I'm starting a Pilates instructor course. Okay. We don't need to all go that big, but I love that.
1: Oh yeah.
0: But someone's like, I just started walking in the mornings because I need to do that for me. And they're like, yes to us. Like they always finish with that now. Yes
1: oh,
0: to us. And I
1: see?
0: Love that, because it's
1: That's
0: their little reminder. I love that.
1: And it's yes to me, right?
0: Yes to me, yes to us.
1: Yeah,
0: yes.
1: yeah, yeah, for sure. We can both agree, if you're going to dip your toes into the water of risk and courage, you better have a backup plan for when your mind tries to talk you out of it. And it will every day. So yes to us is that tool to keep you engaged, to keep you on track with your goals, and keep it solid, right? Don't get distracted. We want to say congrats again to Yana. Get your copy of Yes to Us on Amazon today. Catch the podcast on Apple and Spotify. Is there anywhere else we can find you, Yana?
0: And Instagram.
1: Okay, Instagram.
0: It's Yes to Us. At Yes to Us. And Yana Wysik. It's under Yana Wysik.
1: So is there two separate, or are they together?
0: They're together.
1: Okay, perfect.
0: Yeah.
1: Okay. So we can support local. Incredible things are happening right here in our neck of the world. Amazing people live right here in Essex County. Like Yana, changing the world. Listeners, this is your sign. Choose yourself. Dream big. Take one brave step today. This is 107.9 FM The Berg. You're listening to Fitness Friday. I'm Meg Boschen, your host. If you missed this episode, you can catch us again today at 4:30. Until then, say yes to yourself and do it.

0: What's up? Alien here. You know, from space. And, whoa, I'm loving people's reactions to the news that Lotto Max now has more chances to win. With 10 new prizes of $100,000 on the next draw. Whoa! See? She also can't believe that the next jackpot is $10 million. But it's real. Believe it.
1: Alien!
0: Way ahead of you, buddy. Already bought my ticket.
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1: 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Pet owners can take a quick drive this weekend for a little extra peace of mind. The Windsor-Essex County Humane Society is holding a drive-through microchip clinic this Sunday from 10 a.m. to 1 p.m. at the Atlas Tube Recreation Center in Belle River. Dogs, cats, and rabbits can get microchipped for $40 per pet, all without owners having to leave their vehicles. The Humane Society says the setup helps keep pets calm and comfortable while making it easy and convenient for owners to take part. Microchips are one of the best ways to help reunite lost pets with their families, especially if collars or tags go missing. The Essex-Windsor Solid Waste Authority Recycling Container Take-Back program has been a huge success. More than 28 tons of old blue and red boxes and recycling carts have been diverted from the landfill. The program launched earlier this year as the region switched to circular materials collection. And if you still got an old or damaged recycling bin at home, you can still drop it off free at any EWSWA depot. A sure sign that summer is just around the corner, the Windsor-Essex County Health Unit is starting to test the water at local beaches. And this year, all 7 beaches will be part of the predictive testing program, giving residents daily updates of water conditions based on things like rainfall and temperature. Health officials also remind everyone to stay out of the water after a heavy rain when bacteria levels are usually higher. In sports, the Canadiens and the Hurricanes hit the ice tonight for Game 5 of the Stanley Cup playoffs. Carolina leads that series 3-1. The Blue Jays are in Baltimore for the weekend to play the Orioles, while the Tigers head to Chicago to go up against the White Sox. Amherstburg weather: sunny, windy, and warmer today with a high of 27. Mostly clear tonight with a low of 11. Sunny and cooler tomorrow with a high of 21. 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

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This Friday, May 29th, from 10 a.m. to 1 p.m. down at the Libro Center, it's the Active Aging Expo. 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That's right, this wonderful event is celebrating 20 years of fundraising with close to an incredible $800,000 raised since its inception, spread out amongst a number of local charities. 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Saturday, May 30th at 10 a.m. down at the Amherstburg Public Library brings us Music and Me with singer-songwriter Kara Kaufman. This program introduces music to children in such a fun and engaging way. I'm fortunate enough to work with Kara at Musicland and have seen her in action many, many times. She's just the best. Ages 3 and up are welcome, so come join Kara this Saturday to explore some musical instruments and fun songs. Also happening Saturday, May 30th, is the Downtown Windsor Farmers Market running from 9 a.m. to 2 p.m. This farmers market has everything that you may need to keep you satisfied on a spring Saturday. 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Sunday, May 31st, from 9 a.m. to 1 p.m., head on out to the Ford Test Track in Windsor for the IG Wealth Walk for Alzheimer's. Registration starts at 8:30 that morning, and as you may know, it is for such an incredible cause. $50 million have been raised across Canada since 2015, and if you can't join the walk, head to the Alzheimer's Society of Canada website for more information and alternatives. Sunday, May 31st at 11 a.m., you can find yourself down at the coziest spot in town for story time. This weekend, the River Bookshop welcomes guest readers from the Amherstburg Horticulture Society who are excited to share a dandy craft and story with the audience. 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This has been Marcus Passeri with your weekend lineup. Stay cool, Amherstburg.

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This Friday, May 29th, from 10 a.m. to 1 p.m. down at the Libro Center, it's the Active Aging Expo. Designed for those aged 55 years and up, this event connects you with local programs, services, and activities that support healthy and active living in Amherstburg, and it's totally free to attend. With over 20 health and wellness vendors, line dancing, yoga, and Tai Chi, it'll be a fun learning experience, Amherstburg. This Friday, May 29th and Saturday, May 30th, between 12 noon and 12 midnight brings the 20th and final Leona 625 Jeff Burrows 24-hour drum marathon down at Good Time Charlie's. That's right, this wonderful event is celebrating 20 years of fundraising with close to an incredible $800,000 raised since its inception, spread out amongst a number of local charities. This event is centered around one thing, Jeff Burrows of the Tea Party spending 24 hours straight behind the kit rocking out with local bands all day long. It is always a spectacle to behold and always an incredible time. That's Friday and Saturday from 12 p.m. to 12 a.m. at Good Time Charlie's, so plenty of opportunities to check it out, and if you can't make it, consider donating directly at harmonyinaction.com. Saturday, May 30th at 10 a.m. down at the Amherstburg Public Library brings us Music and Me with singer-songwriter Kara Kaufman. This program introduces music to children in such a fun and engaging way. I'm fortunate enough to work with Kara at Musicland and have seen her in action many, many times. She's just the best. Ages 3 and up are welcome, so come join Kara this Saturday to explore some musical instruments and fun songs. Also happening Saturday, May 30th, is the Downtown Windsor Farmers Market running from 9 a.m. to 2 p.m. This farmers market has everything that you may need to keep you satisfied on a spring Saturday. Farm fresh fruit and veggies, unique artisan food products, entertainment for kids and adults alike, community booths, food demonstrations, you name it, they got it. Go check it out for yourself, folks, down on Pulitzer Street. Sunday, May 31st, from 9 a.m. to 1 p.m., head on out to the Ford Test Track in Windsor for the IG Wealth Walk for Alzheimer's. Registration starts at 8:30 that morning, and as you may know, it is for such an incredible cause. $50 million have been raised across Canada since 2015, and if you can't join the walk, head to the Alzheimer's Society of Canada website for more information and alternatives. Sunday, May 31st at 11 a.m., you can find yourself down at the coziest spot in town for story time. This weekend, the River Bookshop welcomes guest readers from the Amherstburg Horticulture Society who are excited to share a dandy craft and story with the audience. So come out and grow your family's love for reading. For events, details, and latest information, head to our website at ckbg.ca and check out our community calendar. This has been Marcus Passeri with your weekend lineup. Stay cool, Amherstburg.

0: What's up? Alien here. You know, from space. And... Whoa, I'm loving people's reactions to the news that Lotto Max now has more chances to win, with 10 new prizes of $100,000 on the next draw. Whoa! See? She also can't believe that the next jackpot is $10 million. But it's real. Believe it.
1: Ah, alien!
0: Way ahead of you, buddy. Already bought my ticket.
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This Friday, May 29th, from 10 a.m. to 1 p.m. down at the Libro Center, it's the Active Aging Expo. Designed for those aged 55 years and up, this event connects you with local programs, services, and activities that support healthy and active living in Amherstburg, and it's totally free to attend. With over 20 health and wellness vendors, line dancing, yoga, and Tai Chi, it'll be a fun learning experience, Amherstburg. This Friday, May 29th and Saturday, May 30th, between 12 noon and 12 midnight brings the 20th and final Leona 625 Jeff Burrows 24-hour drum marathon down at Good Time Charlie's. That's right, this wonderful event is celebrating 20 years of fundraising with close to an incredible $800,000 raised since its inception, spread out amongst a number of local charities. This event is centered around one thing, Jeff Burrows of the Tea Party spending 24 hours straight behind the kit rocking out with local bands all day long. It is always a spectacle to behold and always an incredible time. That's Friday and Saturday from 12 p.m. to 12 a.m. at Good Time Charlie's, so plenty of opportunities to check it out, and if you can't make it, consider donating directly at harmonyinaction.com. Saturday, May 30th at 10 a.m. down at the Amherstburg Public Library brings us Music and Me with singer-songwriter Kara Kaufman. This program introduces music to children in such a fun and engaging way. I'm fortunate enough to work with Kara at Musicland and have seen her in action many, many times. She's just the best. Ages 3 and up are welcome, so come join Kara this Saturday to explore some musical instruments and fun songs. Also happening Saturday, May 30th, is the Downtown Windsor Farmers Market running from 9 a.m. to 2 p.m. This farmers market has everything that you may need to keep you satisfied on a spring Saturday. Farm fresh fruit and veggies, unique artisan food products, entertainment for kids and adults alike, community booths, food demonstrations, you name it, they got it. Go check it out for yourself, folks, down on Palliser Street. Sunday, May 31st, from 9 a.m. to 1 p.m., head on out to the Ford Test Track in Windsor for the IG Wealth Walk for Alzheimer's. Registration starts at 8:30 that morning, and as you may know, it is for such an incredible cause. $50 million have been raised across Canada since 2015, and if you can't join the walk, head to the Alzheimer's Society of Canada website for more information and alternatives. Sunday, May 31st at 11 a.m., you can find yourself down at the coziest spot in town for story time. This weekend, the River Bookshop welcomes guest readers from the Amherstburg Horticulture Society who are excited to share a dandy craft and story with the audience. So come out and grow your family's love for reading. For events, details, and latest information, head to our website at ckbg.ca and check out our community calendar. This has been Marcus Passeri with your weekend lineup. Stay cool, Amherstburg.

0: Hey, Amisburg, it's Spencer Doobie, the legend. Tune in this Monday at 1:15 p.m. to hear Mark Braddock of Tease live in the studio for Music Monday. 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